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4: 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I'm on scene.

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0: Control 21, be advised, we attempted a call back. There was no answer.
1: Central, I'm speaking with the neighbors across the street now, trying to sort this out. We think we know who it is, but they're being uncooperative.
0: Copy. Control 214.
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to the units out at Cisco. 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
0: 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It was a male in a GMC pickup truck, color white. I was driving erratically, picked up two middle-aged men and put them in the car. He also tried to hit a 30-year-old male in a black t-shirt at the Friendly Donuts.

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1: Copy that, engine 7, we're on the phone with them right now. You should be coming shortly.

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1: 7 Portable.
0: Portable 7, be advised, we called Eversource. Both of their New Bedford units are out on a call at this moment. There is no ETA at this time.
1: All right, 10-4, 7 standing by.

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1: Guthrie.
0: Control, myself and 38 at a traffic stop at the intersection of Guthrie Street and Oakland Street. Vehicle rolled forward a little bit and is now parked in the middle of this intersection. Just be advised. It's going to be MASTAG 6 Charlie Tango 331, 36 Charlie Tango 331, occupied one time.
1: Copy, could you just come back with a cross street for Durfee?
0: Oakland Street.
1: Oakland Street, copy.

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0: Can you close this call out, give us a new one, 287 Seagram, 287 Seagram, while we hear the alarms are going off?
1: Copy that, engine 7. Do you need any additional resources?
0: Negative. Negative. We can handle it.

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0: Can you make your way to Central Luzo Club 34 Vito Street? There is a 4-year-old female difficulty breathing. Her heart hurts. Medic 3, be advised, she's unconscious. Medic 3, be advised, she's unconscious. Control 34.
1: 34.
0: Can you go to the Central Luzo Club 34 Beetle Street? There is a 40-year-old female difficulty breathing. She is now unconscious.
1: Temple, I think that's still being treated now.
0: 34, can you come back with that? Your transmission was unreadable.
1: I believe they changed names. It might be called the Benfica Club now.
0: I'm following that in the notes.
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2: Bravo 32. Can you make it to the Central Brazil Club, 34 Beetle Street, for a 40-year-old female? She was just unconscious, she just regained consciousness, difficulty breathing.
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2: 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Can you make me a beat to Nashville Boulevard, a two motor vehicle accident, no airbags, no injuries.
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0: 8. 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Thank you for responding.
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0: 65. We got a caller stating that the sprinkler systems went off, but now they're not on. Do you want me to send just engine 9, or do you want me to send yourself as well?
1: I'll go with engine 9, check it out.
0: Copy that, Unit 1. We'll put you on the board with engine 9.
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3: Medic 1.
2: Can you make your way to 3 Stanton Court? 66-year-old female chest pain. 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
1: 1.
0: Be advised that he was going to be on the back porch.
2: Engine 9 in Unit 1 to Off the Boulevard, 736 Ashley Boulevard. For workers stating the sprinkler systems turned on, but now they're off. Park Ave and Daniel Street across the...
0: Traffic 3, please.
1: Not broken.
0: Just confirm 11, are you in wrong to booking with Traffic 3?
3: Yes, ma'am.
0: 10-4, putting you both in wrong to booking.

fire alarm dispatch in Engine 6 at 3 Stanton Court. It's going to be a 66-year-old female with chest pains. Again, fire alarm dispatch in Engine 6, 3 Stanton Court, for a 66-year-old female with chest pains. Hall Street, unit across.

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3: Doing 24, can you make your way to the area of Salisbury and David Street? There's a white truck going down David Street being followed by a red vehicle. Caller believes they may have saw a firearm. It has not been confirmed.
4: 23 copies. 24. We're going east on David.
5: 34 control.
3: 34.
5: Drive back to the GMC to the Colonel if we could get one of his requests off post on that vehicle, please.
3: Copy. Salisbury and David Street, white truck going down David Street being followed by a red vehicle. Caller believes they may have saw a firearm. Caller could not confirm if it was a firearm or not. Probably in the red vehicle is the one that said they had possibly seen that firearm.
4: 23 copies.

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1: Yes.
0: Can you make me to Bedford Towers, 231 Middle Street Apartment, 214 for a 74-year-old male, high blood sugar, diabetic problems, sugar is reading 600, he has taken his meds, it's not coming down.
1: This is Bedford Towers.
0: 10-4.

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0: Traffic 10.
2: I'm out in the area of the beaches. You can put me on 24's call. Do we have eyes on that vehicle still?
0: I believe that's a negative. Standby confirmation. Traffic's behind the car. Was on Salisbury. We don't have eyes.
2: 10-4. I'll be in the area.
0: 10-4.
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2: Can you make your way to Regency Towers, 800 Pleasant Street, apartment 205. Caller's getting threatened via phone, wants to make a report. He doesn't know who the person is, but they are mentioning his girlfriend.
3: 10-4.

0: 23 to control.
1: 23.
0: Control, does that calling party have a make and model by chance for that vehicle?
1: Stand by, it's not looking like it. All we have is that it is a white truck.
0: Control. I see in the call notes, it says that the party operating the red vehicle is the one that allegedly had the possible firearm.
1: Party in the red vehicle was the one who thought that they had possibly seen the firearm in the white truck.
0: Appreciate you. Thank you.
1: Okay. Meg, were you able to break from the hospital?
2: Affirmative.
1: Medic 2, can you make your way to the law office? Burn Spagel and Zeman, 17 South 6th Street. Caller sitting there on 7th Street, but is paying at the location I just gave you, 63, female, seizure from the heat. She's wearing a white shirt, gray pants, difficulty breathing.
3: We declare 1757 Cushion Avenue. Chain has been removed. Owner has been notified to not chain or lock the exit door.
0: Copy that, Inspector 3. Thank you.
1: So being closer to the corner of 7th and Spring.
0: Coming in at 7.
4: Have a soft on.
0: Copy that, engine 7, ever saw something.
5: Inspector 3 from Unit 1. Inspector 3. Would you be able to stop by off the boulevard for a quick check on something, please?
3: Received. Let me turn around. I'll make my way over there.
0: Fire alarm dispatch and engine 1 said it crosses a spring in 7th Street. She is a 63-year-old female with difficulty breathing. Again, fire alarm dispatch and engine 1 said it crosses a spring in 7th Street for a 63-year-old female with difficulty breathing.
3: Unit 1 from Inspector 3. Can I have that address again, please?
5: 736 Ashley Boulevard.
1: Ten 4 and Rosemont 2.

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0: Ladder 1 disregard. Again, ladder 1 disregard.
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1: Pound 4, traffic 3, is 11 on front booking.
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0: 1 from Fire Alarm.
1: 11.
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0: 23 to control.
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0: Control, with a calling party like this, people, please.

0: Commander Vancourt. Taking quarters.
1: What is your status? 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

0: Engine 1, be advised. The patient was at this 17 South 6th Street address. PD dispatcher stated that she walked over to the ambulance.
1: Can you make it really a question for a loud music complaint?

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1: 14.
0: Okay, reset.
1: Control, can you change this to a domestic? I already have my number, you can show me 16.
0: 10-4.
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0: 10-4.

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1: Stand by on that. 23 is negative.
0: Receive control. 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Nothing showing. All units will be 16. Thank you for responding.
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0: 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I'm a silver Toyota. Unknown occupant.
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0: 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License plate 2, Victor X-Ray Charlie 24. 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
0: Medic 4, can you make your way to 45 Roosevelt Street? 52-year-old male with chest pain, difficulty breathing. 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
1: 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We have double basic. 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

0: 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Temper.
1: Right. I'll be clear of Ashley Boulevard. Copy that, Stripe 3, clear on Ashley Boulevard.
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1: 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DMS 4.
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1: Affirmative.
2: PD just stated that the mail is on foot, unknown direction of travel. They send officers to try to find them. We'll update you when we get an update.
3: Acknowledge, we're here with the wife now. She said her husband didn't leave the scene.
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1: 10-4. 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
3: 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I'm going to go to channel 7.

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0: I'm going to be clear from that stop. It's going to be owner-operator and citation issued.
1: And 4.
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0: Did you get any calls in the area of Washington Square? Was a firework that just went off?
1: And 4.

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1: We're on.
0: Copy, be advised, we called back to disregard you guys, the patient eloped.
2: Racing, standing down.
3: Yep. Can you make it to the 7-Eleven on 45 Cogswell for a motor vehicle accident?
0: Yeah.
3: Low GMC, SUV took off north, two vehicles, elderly male was bleeding.
4: Show me out.
5: PV canceled the medics since he left the scene, so when you're satisfied, you can return.
2: 10-4, fire alarm for 406, 6 is clearing.

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1: 11 at 45 Cogsall. 2 vehicle, motor vehicle accident. There's an elderly male bleeding. He is conscious and alert. Bleeding from the ear.

0: dispatch in ladder 4. Engine 8, need a 1 to 7-Eleven on 45 Cogsall Street. It's going to be a 2-vehicle MVA. Vehicle hit a tree with injuries. Again, fireman dispatch in ladder 4. Engine 8, unit 1, 7-Eleven, 45 Cogsall Street. It's going to be a 2-vehicle MVA. 1 vehicle hit a tree with injuries. Coming in, engine 6.
1: We advise the wife that if her husband does return to give us a call if you feel he needs to be checked out. Also, can you notify PD that we have a white SUV blocking a hydrant at the corner of Salisbury and David Street?
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0: 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Are you on the call for 117 Pleasant?
1: Control, you can put me off or not.
0: Sounds good. Putting you on.

0: Control 32. Can you make your way to Sawyer and Veterans Memorial? We have a motor vehicle accident at 45 Gonzales 711. We have a fleeing vehicle in the area of Sawyer and Veterans Memorial. It's a white GMC pickup.
1: Copy.
0: Oh, 31, did you copy that as well?
1: I copy.

0: 10-8. You want to check and see if this guy was in the accident?
1: 10-4. Looks like he was.
2: Did you copy that?
3: I'm also out with the male. He is bleeding from the head. 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He is conscious, so he's not in pain.
2: 10-4, we do have medics around.
1: 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You don't want to. Yeah, he was involved in that accident. Let's see, thank you.
4: Pointer.
2: Can you break from your directed?
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2: Can you make it with a Salisbury and Diva? 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
4: Great to see you.
3: Advised.
5: 24.
3: At the bottom of Sawyer and Veterans Memorial. 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
2: Route 32, come back.
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2: 10-4, 32, did you copy that?
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0: Control, be advised. There's to be fireworks in that area of Dartmouth Street. Can we get a transponder activation?
1: Ten four. Route 31 to control. Route 31.
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2: 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Yeah, go ahead. Is that vehicle going to need a medic? I know, but probably a total. 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
1: Unit 1.
0: I'm going to clear Ladder 4. Ladder 4 is going to have the report.
1: Copy that, Unit 1. Ladder 4, acknowledge your return with a report.
0: Ladder 4. Engineer is going to clear with satisfied.
1: Copy that. Engineer is going to return when satisfied.
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0: Assalamu alaikum, assalamu alaikum. Eleven. Can you show me en route to Ashtray 1, male, started mile is 9.5? 10-4, not Ash.
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2: Route 31 to 32, or Route 32. Go ahead. Can one of you guys come sit down here with this other vehicle so I can follow them to the hospital to get his information? Received, it'll be Route 32. I'm blocking the intersection at Cardwell Street.
1: Just be advised.
0: Too many units, I'll see you come back.
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0: Was there another unit trying to reach control? 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
1: 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I'm gonna try and find a cruiser to switch into.
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2: 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And 4.

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1: Ten four. Is that double T to Hathaway's?
0: Double T.
1: Ten four. Control the back six.
2: Six.
1: Can you make your way to the Southwest Condominium 2100 Phillips Road, apartment number 9, for a 70-year-old female, needs a lift, can't get into the bed, not injured. 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
3: this is going to be a delay. 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
3: 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Thank you so much.
1: Control the PM 1. Can you make your way to the South Coast Condominiums, apartment 9, 2100 Phillips Road, for a 78-year-old female, needs a lift, can't get into the bed, as far as been notified.
4: 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I'm coming from Hillman Street, so if they get there, can they just notify me if this is an injury or if she just needs help?
1: 10-4 PM, I just be advised that medical alarm company did make contact with her. She said she does not have any injuries.
4: 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I'll head that way. 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
2: EMS 4.
1: Meeting 4 is going to be back in service, and they're going to be on the call, so they're going to take that call.
0: Yeah, well, I copy.
2: Medic 4, did you copy? Confirm the Medic 4.

0: Engine 5, fire alarm. Engine 5. Engine 5, PM1 is going to be responding to that location also, but they're just requesting any update if there's any injuries to the female.
1: I just want to confirm, are you still in office of this condominiums?
2: Negative. No, the medic 4 is taking it. They're right down the street.
1: 10-4.
0: Yes, medic 4 is also responding, but they're coming from another location. So they were just requesting that if you get there first, just to give an update if there's any injuries.

0: Control to 25.
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0: Can you give it a 343 Park Street? 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
1: Copy.

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control to 35. Can we get rid of the McDonald's or the Bombardon Plaza, 159 Hathaway, for a two-vehicle, no-injury, motor vehicle accident?

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1: 38 to control. You can disregard.
0: 10-4. Control 25.
2: That's funny.
0: 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Vehicle's being in front of me moving.
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0: Ten four, control to 33 and 34. 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

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I have a good idea about music. Complaint anonymous caller. 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
0: Can we get rid of one custom square, 12 buses, lane, color states that their boyfriend had left in a stolen vehicle with 94C firearms inside the vehicle, and the boyfriend has now been making threats to the caller. Male left approximately 3-4 hours ago. He left in a black Honda sedan.
1: The caller's car?
0: 10-4.

0: Control 211 and Route 11, you're going to be meeting with a Heaven Bullock, date of birth 31904. Person that fled is Anthony Caldwell, date of birth 11105.
1: Time 12.

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2: 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Both of those prisoners are ready to be picked up at St. Luke's Hospital.

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0: Can you show me a traffic stop at the intersection of Hathaway Boulevard and Parker Street? This should be with mass tag 3 Golf Kilo Yankee 25. This should be 3GKY 25. Should come back to a gray Toyota RAV 4, occupied one time.
1: Ten four, about 38. How many occupants?
0: One occupant.
1: Ten four.

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0: 78 Morgan Street, apartment number 3. It's going to be for a 14-year-old, so Lending's having a mental breakdown. The name is going to be a Gazelle Tavares Pinto, date of birth 8/29/2011.
1: 12 copies. 24 copies. 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
1: Reset.
0: Over.
2: 33 to 34. Responding. Still nothing. Nothing. I also made my way north, north front, just in case. Nothing showing. 10-4, 33 control. If they have an number, they can put a call off that Jamel.
0: Can you go back with that 33? Your transmission's coming in low.
2: If you haven't already, can we put a follow-up with the information given?
0: 10-4.
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0: Route 31.
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0: 10-4, Route 31, showing you en route to Ash.

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0: Control to all units, control to all units, stand by for Lolo. Be on the lookout for a juvenile male described to be white, having brown hair, wearing blue shorts, blue shirt, having a thin build, last known direction of travel was south on North Front, if located, return to High Point Treatment Center, 108 North Front Street, New Bedford. Again, be on the lookout for a juvenile male described to be white, having brown hair, wearing blue shorts, blue shirt, and having a thin build, last known direction of travel was south on North Front, if located, please return to High Point Treatment Center, 108 North Front Street, New Bedford.
1: Route 31, Dead Ash Street, ending mileage 1.3.
0: 10-4.
2: Manic 1 to control.
0: Manic 1.
2: Manic 1, can you show us in quarters, please?
0: 10-4.

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0: 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You can clear this all you for now.
1: 10-4.

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1: Responding.
0: Just a heads up, this call has been pending for a while. It's going to be at High Point Treatment Center, 108 North Front, room 139A, WATSE, same female patient, which is to report a friend stealing her debit card.
1: Copy.

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1: South.
0: Route 32, did you copy?
1: We copied. 33 control, I'm still in the area. Good to go.
0: 10-4-33, still in the area. Control 34, will you turn release control?
1: That's a negative.
2: So said I'm on the motor vehicle accident. This female is linked to the shoplifting from earlier. You can change the call.
0: Copy, I'll update the board.
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0: For that previous phone call, it's going to be a black short, black shirt and black shorts with slides.
1: Ten four.

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1: 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Route 11, so.
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0: Can you show me at the intersection? One moment, stand by. Disregard.
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0: Can you show me out at the intersection of Hathaway Boulevard and Jersey Street? Going to be with on the traffic stop, green mass tag, 6 Foxtrot Papa Lima 74, the 26 Foxtrot Papa Lima 74. Should come back to a brown Honda Accord, occupied one ton.
1: 10-4.
0: Control.
1: 33.
0: 5 mile left, I'll be clear.
1: 10-4.
2: Through control.
1: 38.
2: Pull me out with Route 38.
1: 10-4. Control Route 38.
2: Go ahead.
1: That comes back to a Round Honda Accord. That comes back as a result insurance.
2: Received.

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0: 5-11, I think.
1: 5-11.
0: In myself, given a courtesy ride, one female and one child, from this location to 134 County Street, already approved by 10.
1: 10-4.

fire alarm dispatching Ladder 3 and then 6 and Unit 2 to Blue Meadows, Suite 122 Bluefield Street, for a caller stated in the smell of gas. Again, fire alarm dispatching Ladder 3 and then 6 Unit 2 to Blue Meadows, 122 Bluefield Street, for a caller stated in the smell of gas in the house. Abbey Street and Rockdale Avenue crosses.

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0: 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I'll be 16.
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1: Negative.
0: 10-4.

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1: You can show us both out at 134 County Street, and if you guys haven't already, can you do a paper check on the two parties in the call notes?
2: Affirmative. Can you go to Channel 2 for that? Last unit, please come back.
1: 31 control. Clear from St. Louis. Can you please show me en route to Station 3 for reports?
2: 10-4.

0: Is there a medic on race control? Is there a unit or a medic trying to raise control?
1: We're under control.
0: Go ahead. 11, go ahead.
2: This is 11.
1: They're calling me as well on channel 1. I just wanted to run papers on 2 individuals.
0: Copy, go ahead with the first.
1: So the first person will be Anthony Caldwell, and his date of birth is November 1st, 2005.
0: Copy, 1.
3: Line 11 in control, are you trying to raise him?
0: Line 11, I was just letting you know to go to channel 2 for a paper check.
3: That's fine, I believe my partner is on channel 2 right now.
0: 10-4. Control to 35 and 38.
4: 35 to control. I'm out at Breakwood now. There's people setting off fireworks, which is right on the other side of Townsend.
3: Three copies.
0: 10-4.

38 and Route 38. It's going to be Townsend, 24 Townsend Street. Caller is banging outside of this 20. The back door is open. Caller is just here to look out the window to see if it sounds like someone is kicking the door in. Control 35. Control 211. Both parties are negative. Be advised that now parties just have a suspended license. Thank you. Thank you so much. You're welcome.

0: so what about him?
1: I'm going to come back.
0: 35 to control. Well, up on.
1: 35, your radio is coming in very low. It's hard to understand you. Can you please come back?
0: This is out of control. To the other units. There's nothing showing on scene.
1: Mile 38, could you copy that?

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1: PM1.
0: Can you show me your quarters, please?
1: PM1.

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0: Clear out fireworks.
1: 10-4

0: Fire off unit 2.
1: Come in unit 2.
0: Check the entire apartment. We're not getting any readings on 2 meters. There is a slight odor of something, but it's not displacing anything. They've been advised to call back if it gets stronger or if they start not to feel well. As of right now, it's a good intake call. Returning all apparatus, Quad 3 will take it. Unit 2 fire.
1: Copy that, Unit 2. There's no readings. Advise the caller to call back if the smell gets stronger or feels sick. And 6, acknowledge your return. Returning.
0: Fire off, Unit 2.
1: Come in, Unit 2.
0: Can you just give a courtesy call to housing and just make them aware that the stove does need attention? There's one burner that's not lighting, and the stovetop needs attention. They said they've called, but I'd like you to call. Just leave a message as a courtesy, please.
1: Copy that, Unit 2. We'll give them a call.
2: I advise them there's no need for them to come out tonight. They can, at their convenience, they can come out and take a look at it.
1: Copy that, Unit 2. Thank you.

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0: 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That comes back to a red Chevy Silverado, is that correct?
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0: 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Static mileage is 0.
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0: 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Are you able to break for a burglary alarm?
1: Patrol, can you come back with us, please? Squadron out.
0: 11, are you able to break for a burglary alarm call?
1: Not at this time, but I can go by in a couple minutes.
0: 10-4, it's going to be at 691 County Street, Kitchen Zone 4 Motion.
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0: Are you able to break for a call?
1: Negative at this time. 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
0: And Ground Control to 12A. Can you make your way to 117 Chancery Street? Loud music complainant, and they have a fire pit going. Fire notified for the illegal burn.
1: Received, I was live on fire.
0: So, can you come back to that?
1: 12 copies. I was live on fire.
0: 10-4. Control to 11.
2: 11.
0: Just checking your status. Are you in route for that burglary alarm?
3: On to 117 Chancery Street for an illegal burn. Again, fire alarm reception engine 1 to 117 Chancery Street for an illegal burn.

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1: 14.
0: Can you make your way to the National Road 22 Union Street? We have a caller in the parking lot near the 20. States that he can't find his friend. 5'9", heavy set with blonde hair, black furry polo shirt and shorts. Caller is intoxicated and so is the missing friend. Caller says he last saw the friend at Rose Alley. Has called the mail phone multiple times, got no answer. Hasn't seen that mail in about an hour.
1: Simple.
0: Control 25, looking to reset.
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0: 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Be advised, fire is out. Engine one returning.
1: 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Fire is out. Engine one returning.
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1: 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It's going to be 51 Emerson Street. It's going to be fire alarms in that residence.
0: Engine 1 responded. Just give it across us.
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3: One minute control. 11. I searched all the area outside of the house and everything seems fine. There's nothing here and I don't hear an alarm going off. 10-4, you're gonna be 16. Yes, ma'am. 10-4.

0: 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It's going to be a 40-year-old female with difficulty breathing. Again, Fire Alarm Dispatch in Engine 8, 114 Davis Street, apartment 2, for a 40-year-old female with difficulty breathing. Madera Ave in North Front, are you across this?
1: 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Can you call them and make them aware of the new ones like a cell Inc. 114 Davis Street, call please? Thank you. Control the 33.
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1: Come in, Unit 2.
0: L5's location activated, detected. Tech's been removed. Homeowner's been made aware to have it cleaned, have it replaced, turning into one with a report unit concern.
1: Copy that, Unit 2. Activated detector. No fire. Notify the resident to get a new detector. You're going to be clearing. Andrew 1, acknowledge your return with a report.
2: Andrew 1.

0: you're one, was that the one before or the one after? Fire alarm for unit 2.
1: Fire alarm answering unit 2.
0: Can I have a police unit at this location, please?
1: Copy that, we'll get the unit rolling.
0: Time to be a minor MVA, no injuries.
1: Unit 2 from Fire Alarm, is that right at Emerson Street?
0: Yeah, I'll give you a better address in a minute.
1: That unit 2 notified PD dispatchers, they're going to send a unit on the way.
0: I know, it's going to be in front of 3-5 on it.

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1: Proceed. 12 copies direct.

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1: Unit 2.
0: Unit 2, do you want me to build an additional call for this MVA?
1: Negative, just put engine 1 out of service for now.
2: Yeah.
0: Copy that, Unit 2. Engine 1 out of service.
1: They are able to respond to structure fires if needed, though.
0: Copy that, Unit 2, thank you.
3: Received, thank you.

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1: 14.
0: It's going to be at Bento's 555 Pleasant Street for noise complaint, loud music, and 10 to 15 parties outside. Arguing.
1: 10-4.
2: Hello.
3: I have vehicles to backfill when you're ready.
2: Okay.
3: First vehicle is going to be 4 November Juliet Alpha 16. Should come back to a GMC. There's no operator.
2: Okay.
3: Second vehicle is going to be Massachusetts Fire Bravo 339. I have the operator's name and date of birth when you're ready.
2: Go ahead.
3: It's going to be Ronald Crowell, first name, common spelling, last name, Charlie, Romeo, Oscar, Whiskey, Echo, Lima, date of birth 7/13/1966.

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1: Unit 2, would you want clear and back to normal response?
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4: 34 copies as well.

0: very traditional. Very good. Is that all they have? Just a female hind in the back with two other parties?
1: That's affirmative. Stated three parties in the backyard. 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
1: 14.
0: 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I'm helpable over on a park bench.

0: 33, Joe. 33. You can disregard 34. They're just sitting out here having a couple beers. It's their birthday. No one's crying.
1: Receiver, with me cleared out 109.
0: Affirmative.
1: 7-4, all of the units disregard my strict.

Fire alarm dispatch at engine 7 to route 140 south and route 195 east for a flare on the ramp. Again, fire alarm dispatch at engine 7 to route 140 south and route 195 east for a flare on the ramp.

0: Last Division 7, what is the state police looking for us just to put this out?
1: Fire alarm dispatch in Ladder 3 and in 6 Engine 1 in Unit 2 to Gomes Elementary School, 286 South 2nd Street. It's going to be a fire alarm received at HQ indicating smoke and heat detectors. Again, fire alarm dispatch in Ladder 3 and in 6 Engine 1 Unit 2 to Gomes Elementary School, 286 South 2nd Street. It's going to be a fire alarm that was received at HQ indicating Zone 4 heat detectors. The crosses are Howland Street and Grinnell Street. And the 7, come back with your last.
0: Is the state police just looking for us to put this out?
1: It's affirmative. State police stated that we needed to come and put it out. And 7, be advised, unknown if they're on scene at this moment.

0: Attention sur vos appelés.
1: Okay.
0: 129 Sycamore Street. Parties having an open fire, cutting up wood with a chainsaw.
1: Yeah.
2: Two one scene, two story. School building alarm sounding. Nothing shown from the exterior. Investigating.
1: With that, Unit 2 on scene, investigating.

fire alarm dispatch and engine 8 to 129 Sycamore Street for an illegal burn. Again, fire alarm dispatch and engine 8, 129 Sycamore Street for an illegal burn. Emerson Street and Chancery Street, you cross this.

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0: Engine 7, MSP just called the PD dispatcher saying that they don't see any more of the light from the flare.
1: Yeah, 10-4, we don't see it ourselves either.
0: Copy that, Engine 7, you don't see the light either.
2: And EMS 4 transporting to St. Luke's.

0: Unit 2 from Portable 6. Unit 2. By the main entrance on South 2nd Street, the scan card's not working over here.
1: Yeah, I'm making my way to your location. The, you know, it's not in the back anymore.
2: Control 12.
3: 12.
2: 115 Chancery Street for disturbance. Noise complaint for parties being loud outside.
3: Receive. I'm reading the call notes. They didn't have a fire.
2: Receive.

0: 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Channel indicates second floor, smoke detector outside of room 519. Institutions are one going up to investigate. Let PD know that we just set off the burglar alarm and to disregard it.
1: Copy that, Unit 2. We'll let them know. We also just received a clear for this location as well.
0: Alright, acknowledged. You'll get that when we acknowledge the alarm.
1: Copy that, Unit 2.
2: Fire alarm, Major 7's going to be clearing.
1: 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Engine 7, can you make your way to 486 County Street, the McDonald's, for a fire alarm?
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0: 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Are we going to be on channel 2 for McDonald's? And did you receive any calls from McDonald's?
1: 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It's going to be a fire alarm. 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Again, fire alarm dispatching Ladder 1, Engine 7, Engine 9, Unit 1 to McDonald's, 486 County Street for a fire alarm called at my central station. 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
5: Fire alarm, panel indicates rooftop unit smoke, we're checking.
1: Copy that, Engine 7, smoked up roof, checking. Come in, ladder 1.

0: Thanks, 38 to control. 38. 5 to control. 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That's going to be 135, 6 more. Roger.
1: In there from their scuttle, or do you want me to put the stick up? No, we're probably going to have to put the stick up. I have a SIP detector right by one of the vents. That's all I have as an indicator. There's no SIP.

0: Yeah, Chief, we got a trip group 5 unit here. 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I'm going to have to cool out on one, go check the rooftop unit.
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0: Yeah, you have 2 from Inter 7. It's just right back in again.
1: Alright, copy. I'm on scene.

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0: 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We're returning service.
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Roger that, unit 2. Yeah, we all sound Sycamore. We're going to have an issue there. Now, the car's unit 2 because he was running a chainsaw besides having a fire, so he's having his all set. All right, no, thank you.

0: Unit 2 from Ladder 1.
1: Unit 2.
0: Does that give a rooftop unit? Because I have them numbered and labeled up here.

0: Do you have any that's 1MO15?
1: No, I didn't know if maybe the rooftop unit said dining room 1 or kitchen 1.
0: Yeah, I'll go through the panel of knobs to see if there's an idea if it says on the shutoff.

0: Firebomb dispatching ladder 3, engine 6, engine 8, unit 1 to Rose Alley, 94 Front Street. It's going to be a fire alarm. I was calling my central station, indicating men's restroom smoke. Again, fire alarm dispatching ladder 3, engine 6, engine 8, and unit 1 to Rose Alley, 94 Front Street. For a fire alarm called in by central station, indicating men's restroom smoke. Center Street and Hamilton Street, you cross this.
1: Yeah, a lot of one units do. I have no designated number for those rooftop units.
2: Received. Neither one of them are running, but there's also no sign of smoke or fire up here.
1: All right, copy that. You getting any heat from anything?
0: All companies responding to Rose Alley, please respond to Channel 2. Again, all companies responding to Rose Alley, please respond to Channel 2.
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Unit 2 from Ladder 1. Unit 2. Also, the exhaust fan that is over top of the fryolator, that is not running, but the one that's further back to the drive-through pay window is running. Acknowledged. We're going to try to reset that and update it manually.

Unit 2 from Engine 7, you want to attempt to reset? We just reset the plate. Yeah, stand by.

0: 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We have a line south. 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
1: 165 Hathaway Street, Osway Apartment 3 for check welfare. Carlos Rivera, 11-2284. His niece received a Q5 message. Had not heard from him in years. Not answering his phone.
3: Oh, 38-35. What's this for?
0: Fire alarm answering unit 2.
4: Had an activated rooftop unit, no sign of smoke or fire. Investigated the units up on the roof, no smoke condition. Took a reset, it's holding. Turn all apparatus and quarters, units are clear.
0: Copy that, unit 2. Panel did take a reset, you can be clearing. And it's sending module return. Ladder one.

0: Yeah, panel took a reset. You can turn on all apparatus. Flight 3 will take the report.
1: Copy that, Unit 1. Panel took a reset. Returning all apparatus. Engine 8, acknowledge your return. Engine 6. Ladder 3 with the officials.

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2: Juice Oil Medic 1.

0: 1 from Fire Alarm. Fire Alarm, CO2, what do you have? We have a 23-year-old female having a seizure at Rose Alley, and then 6 was on the scene. I was trying to get a hold of them to see if they could take that.
1: Alright, check to see if they're on channel 2 still.
0: Fire alarm, engine 6 back on 1. Engine 6 back on 1. Are you still at Rose Alley? We have a 23-year-old female having a seizure. It's near the Whaler's Tavern.
2: We cleared Rose Alley, but it's just that.
1: Six, what's your location?
2: We're at Walnut and 18.
1: You'll be the closest. Can you swing back around? Meet you over.

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0: control to 23 and 24.
1: Okay, 24. All right, lock for you, too.
2: Come in, unit 2.
1: I was gonna call you, but I got alarm sounding at the garden on Union Street. Check it, on scene.
2: Copy that, unit 2. We'll build you a call. Do you need any additional resources?
1: Yeah, send a response for now.
2: Ladder 1's in route.

0: pile off the instant zone is being evacuated.
1: Copy that, Unit 2, building's been evacuated. Engine 1 from fire alarm.
0: Fire alarm for you 2, send crews to this location, my vehicle just got slammed.
2: Yeah. Control with Bedford Fire Department.
1: Received. Copy that, Unit 2. We just notified PD dispatch. They'll be on the way shortly. Fire alarm from Line 3. We are responding to FBA. Copy, Ladder 3 is running 10 VA.

0: Submarine, we're back to quarters. Quarters.
1: Eleven to control.
0: 11.
2: Fire off, ladder 1. Individual 1 fail. Drive is a little dazed, confused here. Possibly
0: intoxicated. Unit 2, we got medics rolling in, PD.
2: Ladder 1, I got an activated detector in the female bathroom, no smoke or fire.
3: Thank you, I'm going to set the reset.
4: Fire alarm for portable 6.
0: Portable 6.
4: Can you let medics know we're going to be right across the street from Whalers Tavern to approach from Union Street? They won't be able to get through from Elm. Copy that.
5: Row 32 to control.
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0: 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Fire alarm answering ladder 1.
2: Fire alarm panel's been reset at the garden. The garden is closed for the night.
0: Copy that. Garden's been cleared for the night.
5: I didn't know.
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0: Stand by, engine 7. 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
7: 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Medic 1, per the fire department, if you get approached by Union Street and not Elm Street.
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2: Medic 1.
1: We cannot get down to that street, or block all the way up. 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
0: Ladder 1, are you standing by at the garden, or are you guys clearing?
3: Firearm, I have Engine 1 and Ladder 1 here, Ladder 3 here also, they're available if needed.
0: Copy that, Unit 2. We just received the McDonald's on County Street again. We're just building a call. Do you want me to just descend Engine 7 over there?
3: Yeah, that'll be sufficient.
0: Copy that, Unit 2. 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
1: Alright, here.
2: Receive. Control the medic 2.
4: It's going to be owner-operator for the first party for this vehicle. Last name is Lopez. First name, November Yankee Echo Lima.
0: Unit 2, send a 1 apparatus for a fire alarm call for tonight. Engine 7 from fire alarm, do you copy direct for the McDonald's over on County Street? We got the alarm sounding over there again.
5: 10-4, Engine 7 responded.
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0: To 23 to control. 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

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We're going to clear that out and secure the gate.

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3: Control.
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3: Detail Show 16, moving here one sanitary facility with us. The control show is outside because we are quick to walk through.
2: Receive.

0: 5-11 to 7, we got that same rooftop unit coming in. We're going to attempt one more reset.
1: Copy that, unit 7. Same roof gap that came in. Going to attempt to reset.

0: Control 32 and Route 32. Tolling company on that list. That's who they're requesting for a toll.
1: What company, I'm sorry?
0: Drive Time Towing.
1: Negative.

0: 33 control. Is there a direction of travel on that truck that's above?
1: Rio Morty, does a tan colored pickup truck took off down Tallman Street towards the Ave.
2: Station gave us a call for this address. I notified them saying that we try to reset, but it keeps tripping in, and that we might just leave a trip for the night and have someone take a look at it.
3: Yeah, 10-4. We're gonna get up on the roof just to double check, but seems like there's gonna be a system malfunction.
2: Copy that, engine 7. Thank you.
0: Good.
1: 129 Sycamore Street, same parties in the previous call stating in retaliation their neighbor did a burnout in their driveway with their vehicle and that parties are arguing.
0: So flat.

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0: 二零七三九。
2: 再见。
0: Can you just backfill this vehicle for me?
2: Okay.
0: It's going to be Mass Reg 6 Victor Romeo Zulu 97 6 VRZ 97.
2: Copy.
3: An order. Now the check. Is the service going to be clear?
4: Copy that, engine 7. No smoke or fire on the roof. Notified the workers to let the manager get this issue fixed. You're going to be clearing.
3: Units are talking.

0: 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Control, if you want to see, if you want to send 31 here, I'll handle his call that he's going on, because we need a Spanish-speaking officer.
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Yeah, with about 4 meals.

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2: Unit 2, Measure 1, would you like us to pull out Unit 3? Yes, please, and I'm going to try to get this vehicle behind it once.
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Can you give me an HV over there? It's going to be 2186, again 2186.

0: 33 Patrol. 33. 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
0: Just to backfill to the call. First party is going to be at Daryl Lopez, Delta Alpha Romeo Romeo Yankee Lima. Last name Lopez with a Z. 12287, copy one.
3: Copy.
0: Second one's going to be a Brittany Gregory, Bravo Romeo, India, Tango Tango, November, Echo, Yankee, Gregory, common spelling, 66093, copy 2.
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4: 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Copy that, ladder 1 in quarters.
0: Lima, Echo, Bravo, Echo, Alpha, Uniform, 91395, copy 3.
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0: And the fourth party is going to be a Krista Raymond, Kilo, Romeo, India, Sierra, Tango, Alpha, last name Raymond, common spelling, 1696.
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0: 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All parties going into the night.
1: No. Control 24. Rivet and County Street, caller states they can see and hear fireworks in this area.
0: Control.
1: 35.
0: Can you assign me that left number, please?
1: Tumble.
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1: 12.
2: En route to 339 Purchase Street, one male on board, star mile 0.

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1: Right on.
0: For your phone, get that vehicle, we'll be clear soon. 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
1: Stop.

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0: 作用的就
1: 作用。
0: The EC is already here. He's in the building. Just going to check it out.
1: Receive. Control 23.
0: 23.
1: 14 Isle Street, apartment 1. Me with the mother to make a missing person report for her daughter, 17-year-old female. I haven't returned home since 5 p.m. yesterday. Not answering the phone.
0: Twenty-three copies.

0: 24-22. I circled through this area. I'm not getting out, nothing out here right now.
1: Yeah, I got nothing either. I just circled the block here.

0: control, unit. Are there any Spanish-speaking calls available to assist Unit 23 at 14 Vial Street? Translation, Spanish speaking.
1: Control. 23. Yeah. We're going to be all set. The Boston Crest will be threatened because...
0: My apologies.

0: 35.
1: Are you still tied up on Sutton Street?
0: Negative. I already got my OS.
1: Listen, if you make your way to headquarters on Rock Hill Ave, caller says she's being followed by a black Lexus and she's pulling into the parking lot in a minute by her cousin's ex-boyfriend. My apologies. She's in a black Honda Civic.

0: 122. County and Catherine, caller states four to five parties are outside, possibly doing 94C, being loud, does not want to peek the police.
1: Calls. You can show me 23.
2: 24 control, just be advised. I literally just sat there for about 5 minutes. Nothing was going on out there.
0: Mercy. Control 35, just be advised. The car pulled in the parking lot, not being assisted by CRB. If you could just make your way to shoot with them. Control, come back with that. Just be advised, that other vehicle, the black Lexus, went by the parking lot and the caller came inside, now speaking to CRB.
3: All right, 10-4, this will be to respond.

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1: Yes.
0: Control to Route 38, can you copy Rex?
1: Affirmative.

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1: Responding.
0: My apologies, sir. If you could still make your way to headquarters to assist CRV, take the report.
2: Would you make your way to Pleasant Union?
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0: 21.
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0: Ma'am, can you put a full alarm for a missing juvenile? It's going to be Alejandra Perez Gonzalez, DOB 82908, last seen wearing a white shirt and a skirt. She last left 14 Lyle Street at 5 p.m. yesterday. If located, she will be stopped and hold for Unit 23.

Control all units, control units. Please stand by for Bobo. All units, be on the lookout for Alejandra Gonzalez, D2908. Missing juvenile, last seen wearing a white shirt and a white skirt, leaving 14 Mile Street at 5 p.m. yesterday. Located stop and hold for unit 23. Again, Alejandra Gonzalez, 82908. Missing juvenile, last seen wearing a white shirt and a white skirt, leaving 14 Mile Street at 5 p.m. yesterday.

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0: We're going to be opening up Pleasant and Market Street. 12 is going to be available, as well as myself. Route 11, PG1 is going to be standing by over at Smash Burger.
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1: Oh.
0: Area 546 North Front Street for a check welfare. Said the caller states that he saw a teenage girl approximately 14 to 17 years old in pajamas tucked down in front of his car. She was taking off, walking cell phone on the cushion of the house. Going to be a Hispanic female with a pink top and pink shorts. With the Dicker Cafe, 1367 Purchase Street, meet with an Abdul Vargas. Someone stole his cell phone and is staying at this location. Gonna be waiting there.

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0: 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Going to be 29 Durfee Street for an MBA. Going to be for a hit and run. Unknown direction of travel of the other vehicle at this time.
1: Alright, 10-4, I'm at the station on the line with UCF. I'll make my way.
0: 2-8 meters on another unit.
2: Negative. I mean, unless one of 38s take it, if it's a hit and run, there's no parking on my side of the street, so it's possibly on their side anyway, but they can advise.
0: Copy. 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
0: Control, does the call still have eyes on the CMO?
1: Negative, she was last seen walking cell phone on a Acushnet Ave. The caller is 546 Northbound. She is going to speak with police.
0: Temple, I'll take a ride down the Acushnet Ave, see if I can see the female first, and then I'll meet up with the caller.
1: Copy. Okay.

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1: Ten four, show us in rules. We'll try to find the remote.
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1: Was there a call placed earlier?
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0: 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I'll be 16.
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0: 3. Did you open both parties?
1: Affirmative, both part of the negative.
0: 10-4.

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1: Affirmative.
0: Received. 23 to control.
2: 23.
0: We'll be returning that missing juvenile. You can cancel the mobile.
2: Cancel.

Control all units, control all units. There's an update from that previous below. You can disregard Alejandro Perez Gonzalez, female located.

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1: Control.
0: 36 Ellen Street, Apartment 1, for Chuck Welfare. Jacob Leichman, it's his neighbor, is emptying his bird feeder. He advised me I was wearing his words, possibly having a change of mental. He's 24, did you copy?

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1: 4601, please.
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0: Right.

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1: Go for that.
0: 13 Jean Street. Caller states that there's a white Caucasian male wearing a white shirt over his head, shorts and sneakers in his backyard going through his property.
1: Copy.

0: 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Kind of be a Spanish speaking male. Still gathering information from the interpreter.
1: Check Welfare.

0: 23.
1: You can clear file 04.
0: Okay.
1: Control is en route to Helm 3.
0: Okay.

0: Control to 31.
1: Yes.
0: There's an update for 35 Myrtle Street. Caller states his wife hasn't been home. So they've been in contact with her. She's making 25 statements the other day. The other guy's going to be Tiana Alito, 9296.
1: Who's she? Rev 32, control.
0: Rev 32.
1: I had notes. Who's going to be 0809?
0: Perfect.
2: Control, you can show me a route to 35 Myrtle Street.
0: Copy.

0: I'll be out at 35 Myrtle Street if you can disregard Route 31.
1: Copy. Very one to control.
0: Go ahead.
1: Was you in the call? Can you just try giving that phone number a call for that female? See if she answers.
0: Thank you. Goodbye.

0: control 31. The call taker just tried to call the female. There's no answer.
1: Listen.
0: Control.
1: Yeah, you can clear it on 04. Probably the 45.
0: Copy.

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1: Over 32.
0: Just be advised that female is local. She had a fiscal permit that expired in 2023.

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0: Are you both free to break for another call?
1: What do you got?
0: 105 William Street at the apartment complex. There's people in the private parking lot blasting music, dancing. It's about five people, three vehicles with their doors open. They're across from the Bank of America building.
1: 10-4.

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0: 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Serta, one male, he's requesting an ambulance to go to St. Luke's for SI.
1: Sorry, can you go back to the reason?
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0: The traffic stop, 18, Route 18 North by Potomac. 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
0: 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We have an operator field to identify. 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
0: Could you backstroke operator from going to be a Florida license? The number is going to be Juliet 2 2 5 5 8 5 9 3 2 0 0 0. And it should come back to a Judy Curlin.
1: Just to confirm, that was Juliet 2 2 5 5 8 5 9 3 2 0 0 0.
0: Affirmative.
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0: 523 is the lead for that. 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It's authorized. 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We have put it on pause.
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0: 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One route to State Police Barracks. Starting mileage is 689.8. 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Unit 24 is coming with us as well.
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0: you just run Sky Colson for me for a paper check, and then I have one additional party as well? That second party is going to be a George Diaz. It's going to be a George with a J. And then it's 11-4-85 for the day of birth.
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0: 33 Control.
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0: Clifford and the Cushions Ave per passerby. 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
2: 8th operator with outside the vehicle looking dazed. Would you like to advise on medics? Video fire and all.
3: What was that?

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1: Roger.

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0: Street backfill, mass tag 21 Lima 570. 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
0: Can you contact the response provider for 1881 to official it out?
2: It's going to be Sierra Alpha 5388-1288. It's going to be Giovanni Arturo Silva.
1: We'll get the responsible cardio. Party a call.

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1: 20 there.
0: I arrived at Ashley Jail, and the miles is 700.9.

34 inch 33 inch 33 Control, he's refusing medics, but if you could have medics roll over here, he did bang his head in his nose. Just have to check him out.

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And they're already on site.

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0: 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I'm going to keep Ladder 4 on scene with me until the owner gets here.
1: Final 1, copy, Unit 1. Engine 8, do you copy direct?

0: 对对好对对对对对对对对对对对对对
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0: And, I'm at a stolen roof.

0: Yeah, this is the Bill and Norman, give an ETA.
1: That's a negative, you know, one. She sounded like she was in a hurry to get there.
0: Right there.

0: Control 33, how are you? Go ahead.
1: Control, if we have the number of the owner of the building's name is going to be Michael LaJoy, if we could just notify him that his building was hit by a vehicle.
0: You said Michael LaJoy?
1: Michael LaJoy.
0: Ken, do you have a number for him or anything?
1: He'll also be the emergency contact for LaVeau's. I believe he owns LaVeau's too, LaVeau's Tavern. I'll just look it up after and I'll try to notify him.
0: Come on, I'll give it a shot.
2: Dispatch called in saying cab number 41 is being robbed. They heard this info over the air. They did not have a customer.
3: This is. 32 copies.
4: Medic 4 to control.
2: Medic 4.
4: Medic 4 P1 transporting St. Luke's.
2: Down 4.

0: 38. It was unit 30. We have access to the city camera facing that direction. So, if you see anything on it.
1: In the local.
0: 10-4. I'll see if I can get a hold of them.

0: told all those units heading to Holly and Christian Ave, you can slow it down. We're on the phone with the driver now. He was given a counterfeit $100 bill, and the mail to his running did not pay for the service. No active robbery. The driver is currently a stop and save.
1: I said it once. All right, everybody. Myself and I will take care of
0: it. All the units hit the street.

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0: Camino 1.
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0: Yeah, we gained access to the inside of the business. There seems to be no structural damage. It's the threshold of the door got pushed back a little bit. I'll wait for the landlord. You can play a lot of four. Let a four, I'll take the report.
1: Copy that, Unit 1. You gained access to the building. No structural damage. Ladder 4, launch your return with the report.
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0: I'm 112.
1: Affirmative.
0: 32 is on 2. Out a whole load of these individuals. I can give you the description when you're ready.
2: Go ahead.
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1: 12.
0: 141 Ash Street. Caller states someone tried to steal her vehicle. It's in the middle of the road. The ignition is ripped out.

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Control, this, you can just change the location. 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

0: 31, 34-32 on the call. Please. She's out of here.
1: Crossing.
0: Okay, so I'll just confirm that my EC number is 2189.
1: Affirmative, 2189.
0: Thank you.

Control all units, control all units, stand by for Apollo. Control all units, be on the lookout for a male and female, roughly 30 years old. Can be a tan male wearing a white shirt and shorts, white female wearing black shirt and black pants. Last seen running on Fort North on Ashley Boulevard, it's located top of Mole 3 Unit 31. Again, be on the lookout for a male and female, roughly 30 years old. Tan male wearing a white shirt and shorts, white female wearing black shirt and black pants. Last seen running on foot north on Ashley Boulevard. It's located south of Holt Unit 31.

0: 32. 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
1: Well, your OF is 5316. Again, 5316.
0: Received.

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0: Until the 24. 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
1: Cubs. 24 Cubs.

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0: 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Could you dispatch my medics over here, please?
1: Perfect.
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1: I can't right now until another unit get here because he's trying to run my cell phones in my vehicle.
0: Four is a row. I'll be there in a minute.

0: Hello, 22.
1: Answer.
0: 248 County Street, we have a vehicle first of the house.
1: Okay.

0: Building Flow Control. We'll send the unit to South and County Street. We have a more MVA. Hold on one second. We have MVA at 248 County Street. Vehicle went through a fence over there.
1: If you have two units are en route.
0: Can we go to that transition? I'm sorry.
1: Two units are en route.
2: Is it in a house or just through a fence?
0: Let's do the fence. Almost hit the house.
2: Panic control. Show me a route to 21's call.
1: Excuse me.

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1: I'm here until units come, and I'll back up 21.
0: Copy.

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0: 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Just. You backfield this vehicle, and that's not moving anywhere.
1: Do I have the tag?
0: Matchwitch 6, Foxtrot, Papa, Alpha, 4-9.
1: Received a mass number. Go ahead.
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0: 22, Charlie's notified.
1: She'll come back with that.
0: Tony's notified for that, though.

0: 10-2. Control, I know a while back we were having a database for nonverbal possible autistic children in the area of the South End. It's in a file folder by Sergeant Ortega. Do we still have that up?
1: Stand by.

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1: 32.
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0: I didn't want to control.
1: Go ahead.
0: That's flashing. Why don't you just give a message?
1: I see if you can, I'm out of fire.

0: 10 to 21. 21. Are you up?
1: Are you up?
0: Nothing like that. All right, receiver. Do you want to meet medics over at St. Luke's? You want to make a contact with you, sir?

0: что ателье.
1: Call 38, copy direct.
0: Thank you.

0: Fire alarm dispatch in ladder 3, and then 6 in unit 2, 248 County Street, for vehicle versus house. Again, fire alarm dispatch in ladder 3, and then 6 unit 2, 248 County Street, for vehicle versus house.
1: Central to 24, looking for a reset.
2: We'll reset all.
1: Okay.
3: Fire alarm units are responding. 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
0: Copy that. Units are responding. You cross streets. It could be South Street.
2: Gonna be out of service, I believe, for the first half of the day.
1: Okay. Control 10, looking for a reset.

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0: Vehicle tagged, you can show me 16.
1: Right. Medic 1, take control. Medic 1. If you can just advise fire, we just need help getting a lot. You've got 2 radios still on the back of the bus. 50.

0: Fire alarm dispatching ladder 1 to 85 Richmond Street, apartment number 1. Medics are requesting a lift assist. 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Maitland Street and Willow Street, you cross this.
1: Fire alarm unit 2 on scene, it appears we have one vehicle to a house, checking.
0: Copy that, you're on scene, vehicle into a house, checking.

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1: Fire Alarm answering Unit 2.
0: No airbags, driver did hit the windshield. He is refusing medics. At this time, we do have damage to the building. We have knocked in the granite foundation. I don't think you're going to get anybody from housing, but I'm sorry, from our building. Can you just reach out to them and please leave them a message, please?
1: Fire alarm.

0: fire alarm.
1: Unit 2.
0: Unit 2, we gave Helden a call. They are aware of the damage. They're going to notify the maintenance.
1: Yeah, I'm sorry, I misspoke. I changed it up. It's not going to be housing. It's going to be building department.
2: Copy.
1: Yeah, I see if we can get a building inspector out here. I did push it in. I think it's pretty well secure with the granite, but if they want to just get eyes on it, just be safe, that'd be fine. Building is, the vehicle's still up against the building. Tow is here, though. We're going to try to remove it.
0: Copy that, Unit 2. I'll give the building department a call right now, see if they can get an inspector.

0: 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You came back static.
1: Came with EMS.

0: Ladder 1 chauffeur, Ladder 1 portable. 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Ladder 1 chauffeur copies. Unit 2 for fire alarm. Unit 2. I gave the building department a call. The primary contact sent us the voicemail, so did the secondary. I left the voicemail for the secondary contact.
1: Acknowledge, I don't know if the address that you sent us out on, it is 248 County. That's fine, Fire Alarm, as long as we get a message in, they'll be aware of it.
0: Fire alarm copies, Unit 2.

0: 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We're returning.
1: Fire alarm copies out of one. Clear of Richmond Street. Returning.
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0: 57 Stoll Street for Check Welfare. We just finished speaking female on the phone. She sounded in distress. Disconnected while getting an interpreter.

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1: 20 B.
0: I'm going to be on that check welfare call. Put me off on Blackmer Street, not Gonzales.
1: Thank you.

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1: Go ahead.
0: Sorry, which check welfare?
1: She's at the hospital.
0: Receive.

0: Fire alarm, unit 2.
1: Fire alarm, answer, unit 2.
0: Vehicle's on the flatbed. We assess the building. We have a message in the building department. We're going to be clear last through. We'll take it.
1: Copy that. Unit 2, the car's on the flatbed now. Returning all apparatus. And 6, acknowledge your return. Unit 6. Loud and 3 with the report.
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1: Go ahead.
0: No answer at either door, first floor, 721, at this location. There's nothing showing here.
1: Received.
2: That is true control.
1: Two.
2: Jason, fire gain entry.
1: Received.

0: dispatch in Ladder 1 in Melville Towers. It's going to be 850 Pleasant Street, apartment 415. It's going to be a gain entry for medics. Again, fire alarm dispatch in Ladder 1 to Melville Towers, 850 Pleasant Street, apartment 415. It's going to be a gain entry for medics. North Street and Tower Drive, your causes.
1: Control. Right, two.
2: You can just
0: do that fire. We were able to get in. Thank you. Control to 20B. Ladder 1, you can stand down from Melville Towers. Again, Ladder 1, you can stand down from Melville Towers. Medics gained entry.

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0: 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We've located the family. 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We're going to make our way to the hospital.
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dispatching engine 9 to 383 Brooklawn Ave for an 80-year-old female fell. Injuries, again, I'm dispatching engine 9 to 383 Brooklawn Ave for an 80-year-old female fell with injuries. It crosses

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1: Sir, can you go start for Mullins Elementary, including 6 South 2nd Street? Call the state down on the South 2nd Street side, there's a red flashing light going off at the school. No alarms.
0: 10-4.

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0: 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It is flashing red.
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0: Dispatch in Ladder 3, Engine 6, Engine 1, Unit 2, to Gomes Elementary School at 286 South 2nd Street for a fire alarm called in by passerby. Again, fire alarm dispatching. Ladder 3, Engine 6, Engine 1, Unit 2, to Gomes Elementary School at 286 South 2nd Street for a fire alarm called in. Strobes are flashing. Across our Holland Street, Grinnell Street.
1: He's up at 30 Junior Street. Meet with an Avery. Wants to report that missing. Last seen around 2300 hours.

Alpha Mutant Zulu. Go ahead, Unit 2. I'm responding. Well, my mobile's down.

0: 22.
1: 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It was just called in by the passenger.

0: Unit 2 for Unit 3.
1: Unit 2.
0: Yeah, just be advised, that did come in last night, probably around 11 o'clock. It was a detector on the second floor. Did you take a reset and help?
1: 10-4.

0: Engine 6 from Unit 2. Engine 6. I'm at the back of the building. I think they may have moved the panel up front. Can you just double check at the front door? 10-4, pulling up now. Engine 1, you can just stand by there.
1: Unit 2, I believe the panel is in the front of the building.

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0: Can you double check the console back there? This radio box is tripped. Transmitted. One of the zones is tripped.

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0: 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We tripped the burglar alarm. 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
1: Fire alarm acknowledges

0: 25 control. Can you assign this unit to 4218?
1: Copy.
2: Unit 2 from Ladder 3. We have an activated detector in room 519. No fire or smoke. Bilem,
1: Engine 1 acknowledges. Engine 1, do you acknowledge your return direct?
3: Going acknowledges.

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1: Activate detector, no fire. 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On the return, all apparatus support is ladder 3, safety report.
0: Firearm acknowledges. 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Engine 6, you acknowledge?

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1: 5-3 with the official.
0: Engine 6, do you acknowledge your return?
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1: EMS 4.
0: Sorry, give us this one, let's assist, or you want a truck? That out there.
1: Can you send a truck at this time? I've got some supply stuff that I'm going to do for the touch truck.
0: Copy, sir. Can you go to Medic 4?
2: 4.
0: And the ellipsis at 135 Colette Street, 74-year-old male, approximately 250 pounds, fire has been notified.
2: What do you say?
3: For a 74-year-old male, ellipsis, across our Belleville Ave, North North Street.
0: Loud and clear.
2: What do you say? Thank you.
3: Here, can you give the signal room a call when you have a chance?
0: Control,
4: female's alive and well, just don't want to go over toxic for this, obviously.
0: Copy 23, we need to have another call in your area.
4: Okay.
0: Sure. 24.
4: Control fire chief, there's no fire, so
0: clear 04. Roger that, so you clear 04. 22, you ready to copy?
4: Ready to copy.
0: Copy that. 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
0: 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And I'll be able to.
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0: Cove Road and Thatcher. Passerby saw a 2-year-old boy on the corner by himself. It's going to be a black male, brown shorts and yellow shirt.
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0: Bravo to any downtown unit. Hello, do you have any missing person forms by any chance?
1: I can bring you one way with that.
0: 30 Junior Street.
1: Alright, I'll make my way over there. Control copies.

0: friends.
1: You can disregard, sir.
0: Copy. Control copies.
1: 12 to control. They've made contact with that man. You can clear me out on 4.
0: 10-4.

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1: 23 control.
0: 12, can you make your way to 110 Park Street? There's a pickup truck with a white cap parked too close to the driveway. 23, go ahead.
1: Is it a callback or any more information about this? I have nothing showing on the corner. Also in the surrounding areas.
0: Affirmative, we'll try a callback.

0: Delta 23. 23. There was no answer on the call back. It was just a passerby. Did you receive any more calls on that child or no?
1: Negative.
0: What is he getting clear of?

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1: 23.
0: Trip Towers, 12 Root Street, apartment 109. Caller states that her apartment was broken into last night. Nothing was stolen, but they turned on the stove and left their front door open.
1: Where is he?
2: Medic 6 to Control.
0: Medic 6, go ahead.
2: Good morning, we're on the air of the
0: 10-4, good morning.

0: ファイアーハグでしょ。
1: Go ahead, Unit 2. We did just receive that master clear.
0: Yeah, it's going to be the same device. It's going to remain tripped. See if you can get a hold of the responsible party, let them know. It's professional room 519.
1: Fire alarm acknowledges. We have made the principal aware, and we have been trying to contact different maintenance personnel to let them know as well.

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1: 33.
0: The female's not here. We've cleared us out before.

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0: 10-4. 23, go ahead.
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1: Control to 23. 23.
0: What's the chief complaint?
1: I mean, there might be an altered mental status.
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0: Route 11, Control. Could you just check for me if there's a number in the local for this party? It's going to be a Jillian Kaminsky, K-A-M-I-N-S-K-I, date of birth 9-10-82, out of Bayberry Road.
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0: 23.
1: I'm just telling you to off over there. What's over there, Sam?
0: It's going to be 5319. That's 5319.
1: Appreciate you. Thank you.

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0: Bravo 11 Control. The party I gave to you for this location, could you go in her local, and I pulled an accident report for this. Is there any chance you could tell me the time this call came in?
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0: It should have been on June 12th.
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0: Yeah, but I called him in on June 11th. 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

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Again, fire alarm dispatching engine 7 to 133 Summit Street, 69-year-old male, chest pain, difficulty breathing, across our Hathaway Boulevard and Parker Street.

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0: dispatching engine 9 at 174 Winston Street for an 11-year-old male seizing. Again, fire alarm dispatching engine 9 to 174 Winston Street for an 11-year-old male seizing. It crosses Barlett Street.
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0: 305 Derby Street. We're going to keep the peace. Meet with Derek Toro. He has an active RO in place by his mother, Damari Toro. Damari's son is home and is aware of the Keep the Peace.
2: 35 Crawfish.

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0: 23 March Street, going to check auto. Put a small chase to the end. Parked close to the drop on the ground to get out.
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0: Control, as I mentioned, I want to have a number in the local.
1: Stand by, I'll check.

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1: Thank you.
0: 31-32, it's going to be 1105 of Cushnet Ave for the flight in progress. Three people, two girls, one male. Be advised, call the city, she followed male heading a female in the face, heading towards the parking lot, white male, tan shirt, brown hair, white female wearing a green tank top, call us along on scene.

38, control. 38. So I'm going to make my way with 31 and 32.

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1: 22.
0: Control, vehicle tagged as a caller wants to please.
1: What's he, sir? Stand by. Control 22, that's a negative, sir.
0: Helpful. Okay, 2000.

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1: 32.
0: Control, they took off.
2: Yeah.
0: So if you could just add 5 Zulu X-ray 997 white Honda.
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1: Good morning, 16 BS.

0: Delta units in the north end. Can you light break?
1: Control. I'm just stopping by 359 Collins all the way at Constance. I assume I can take one of
0: them. See, so there's been multiple calls at 53 Adams Street for a large group that's starting to fight.
1: 32 copies, I'll hit that one.
2: Control, I'm just helping a tow truck in the middle of 18 in Cogswell. I'll be done in about a minute, and I will head that way with 32.
0: Copy.
1: Control 33, be a move.

0: Mal Schumacher.
1: I'm just going to check on Adams, make sure they're good, and I can head that way. You should just stop and check the welfare. It was just a witness saying that the male and female and them might have been fighting.
0: All right, copy. 30 control.
2: 32.
0: Looking for a black Jeep. I got it going towards 195.
2: Black Jeep heading towards 195. Control to medic 2. 14,000 received. Control to medic 2.
1: Medic 2.
2: Medic 2 is going to be 48 Fern Street for the 76-year-old female with open wounds to the leg.
0: We can handle that for sure.
2: Copy, medic 5. Medic 2, this is yours.
1: 2 copies, thank you, 5.
0: Medic 2, control.
2: Last unit was.
0: You can have someone go to Adams.
2: So you're coming completely broken up.
0: Jeep 6 Zulu Yankee Yankee 43 around Cedar Grove and Mount Pleasant. I guess they broke some windows at Adams, if I can have someone go there for me.
1: Adams.
2: Copy 31.
0: 33 is on Adams.
2: 33 is on Adams.

0: Cited through the control. I'm just going to run over to Adams Street. 3138,
1: you're
0: going to be with that Jeep.
1: Let's see, 3138, I'm with the Jeep. 3138 is Adams Street.
0: 11 to control.
1: 11.
0: Need an operator on 2.
1: Affirmative. Control 3138.
0: Come in. First party is going to be Corey DeSorci. It's going to be Charlie Oscar Romeo Echo Yankee. Last name Delta Echo Sierra Oscar Romeo Sierra Yankee. 210-91.
2: Copy.
0: And I was on that. I'm going to have the females in a second. Just waiting for her to grab her ID.
2: 10-4.
0: Stand by. Duty to control.

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0: Clear me 04, please, and can you show me en route to 286 Union Street on a complaint?
1: Copy.
2: Hit that second party when you're ready. Go ahead. First name's Nicole. It's going to be spelled November, India, Charlie, Kilo, Oscar, Lima, Lima, Echo. Last name, Dissorci, Delta, Echo, Sierra, Oscar, Romeo, Charlie, Yankee, 11,
0: 28,
1: 89. Copy. And be advised, that male is on the EQ5 statement stating he's from the police.
0: CP-11 to control.
1: CP-11.
0: Control, I'm gonna head over there to Ross Street to assist.

0: be able to pay for checks on these bodies. Affirmative, so working on it now.
1: Row 11, Greenville, 8 minutes out.
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1: Copy, negative.
2: 34 Ross Street. I'm building 25 statements. The exact statements are on the notes.
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2: I'm already en route.

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1: Stand by, I'll check.

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2: It's going to be Tiana, Kilo Echo Alpha, November Alpha, Fernandes, 5-8-95.
1: Copy.
0: Control to Meg 3. All right, clear from the hospital.

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1: 6.
0: It's going to be 235 Ashley Boulevard, car number 1, with a 22-year-old female with abdominal pain.
1: Appreciate it. Round 11, Joe.

0: 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Shooting out of Oak Street.
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0: 38-32.
1: Are you all set with these two parties, or you want them to stand by?
2: I'm going to be all set with them, as long as we have the info.
1: Copy.

0: 32 or 38. Do you actually still have those bodies? Stand by. You're right behind me. You're right behind me.
1: 31 to 38. That's not her.
0: Copy, 31. 32, I still have them. 10-4. There was a male party that they were with. I can't say able to ID them. Alright, copy. I'm at control, changing my location. Mount Pleasant and Canterbury. Copy, 38. You copy my location. I'm sorry, come back with that. I'm at Mount Pleasant in Canterbury with that.

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0: 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Defecating on herself, needs assistance.
1: I'm coming over from a female statement. You put herself off.

dispatching engine 7, unit 2, to 184 Austin Street, apartment number 2. 5-month-old fell, injuries again. Fire alarm dispatching engine 7, unit 2, to 184 Austin Street, apartment number 2.

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0: Sir, anything in my area right now?

0: 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You're gonna find an Infinity, a black Infinity Maptag MA36NL. Mike Alpha 36, November Lima. 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Still on team.
1: 22 Galaxy.

0: anything on that mail?
1: Negative, nothing was drawn.
0: That's one, thank you.
1: No problem.
2: How many cars in control?
0: 25.
2: Can you show me a route to 22th call?
0: Steve.

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1: Hey, 3 cops.
0: Cops, sir.
2: Bravo 11, control.
0: Bravo 11.
2: Control, were you able to hear anything over the call about the male making Q5 statements? They said he was saying it over the phone while they were on the phone with you guys.
1: Don't use the control. So just without 33, I'm coming up to that inspection right now.
0: Copy 38, 30, you disregard.
1: 33, copy. Thanks, Cheeks.
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0: PM2.
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1: 31.
0: 31, is it area of Conshaw and Belleville Ave? The lights are out at this intersection. Do you guys are notified?
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1: The table offer is right on the right hand side. You'll see her. Just stop and talk to her.
2: What, with her red shirt?
1: She's sitting on the stoop. She's right there.

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0: Can you call comms, please?
2: That's 42 control. I have 3 vehicles already.
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1: So 293 Earl Street on the complaint. Caller wants to report an issue with a tenant. Be aware, this is Dane speaking.
0: 6 Alpha Zulu Delta 28. 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
2: Oh, can you show myself in Unit 11 on COY, Deacon News, County, and Hawthorne? I'll be here just a few minutes.

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1: So you put me out on the COY?
0: I think CP-11 has that on the board already.
2: Affirmative, sir. Already have you there.
1: Copy, thank you.

0: no, I don't see it in the notes. You can clear this out for now. I see you can't reach DPI when they come out. Then you have to come back up.
1: Copy that. I'll show you clear. Control 35 for a reset.
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0: Transporting one male from this location of crisis in the north end, starting miles is 39956. Time's your time.

0: that female officer was, what, Tisha Rose? Do you have her those?
1: Affirmative.
0: Just that she's highly uncooperative, said the vehicle would have stopped. I don't know.
1: 10-4.
0: June Patrol, I need a tow with us on the list for the Hyundai venue, X38972.
1: 10-4.

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1: 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Control, just be advised, I got about three mopeds driving erratic, going south on West Beach. 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

0: 22 Patrol, what does Luzon have again? 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I can't remember.
1: Luzo is coming for the Hyundai.
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0: Sir, out at crisis, landing miles is going to be 39962 times your time. I'll be 16 heading back south.
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1: Chief.

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0: meet with Michael Fasna to report stolen medication. To a driveway.
1: Received.
0: Sorry about that. It took a while to get the car off.
1: No worries, sir. We'll get John's car on. Good
0: morning. 10-4-12, do you copy?

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1: 35.
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1: Negative.
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I'll be clear. 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
0: 10-4.

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0: 62 Bedford Street, a transformer just blew. A wire is now hanging in the road. 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
0: So we got a really big crew here that's leaning at a 45. Unknown what caused it to come off its roots here, but it's leaning up against the pole, so we're going to need city and the electric services on.
1: 9-4.

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0: CB 20 for you. Can you show me a west beach off of Lee?
1: CB 21, can you come back?
0: Joe, can you show me on that west beach on full, please?

0: 21 to control.
1: 21.
0: Sir, if you could put it over the air, I'm looking for some crime scene tape so I can tape off these sidewalks so nobody walks over here. I know Unit 10 might have some, but if anybody else has some, if they could drop it off to me, that'd be fantastic.
1: 10-4, control to Unit 10.
2: Those batteries until we get back.
3: Knowledge is just confirming. You said tell PD not to touch the batteries until you guys get there.
2: 10-4, they've been impinged by salt water. They're going to be volatile. They need to be over that.
3: Knowledge is we'll get that call built and get a new one yourself. Dispatch is has one responding as well.
2: Each one is responding, but he's going to be on a delay.

0: Delta 24. 24.
1: Bank of America, 145 Cove Street. At the ATM, there's two people standing and using the ATM after the cards use it. It's going to be a white female and a white male. No further description. 10-4.
2: Unit 2 to 83 Bolt Island for a lithium ion battery situation. 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The cross is Kempton Street.
3: You can put engine 1 on route.
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4: Unit 2, H1.
5: Unit 2.
4: Unit 2, be advised, I just booked training 3. The trailer, correction, training 2, the trailer is at the EPA building.
5: Well, we're going to need to grab the truck from 311 either way. Engine 1, do you copy that?
6: 10-4, the trailer is at the EPA building. Are we grabbing one of these vehicles here to tow it?
5: You're still going to need to grab the pickup from 311, and then I'll meet you at EPA building.

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1: 34.
0: Can you make your way to the area of 33 Lambeth Street? There are three young kids driving electric bikes at high speeds.
1: 34, receive.
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0: 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There's a 63-year-old male feeling dizzy and weak, has diabetes.

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1: 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You can use the same location as 21. Mass tag 4, Charlie Bravo 463.
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1: 31.
0: That caller said they saw you drive past her. She's going to be in a public parking lot in a Volkswagen Jetta.
2: Control, there's nobody out here messing with the description. There's a car in the drive-thru now. 0809.
0: 10-4.

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0: Disregard.
1: You can disregard. He's on his way down.

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1: 35.
0: Can you show me route to 182 Oakdale Street to serve two restraining orders?

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1: 20.
0: Control, take 25. Take that off route at 25. Malcolm will not have a 25 for the rest of the shift.

0: right off for you to do. Go ahead, Unit 2. Engine 1 is responding. He's responding with the battery trailer from EPA. You said that was the east side of Polk Sound Marina?
1: That's going to be the west side of Polk Sound, 83 Polk Sound, Whaling City Marina.
0: Oh, that's the Whaling City Marina. Okay, 10-4.
2: Control 12. So they're at Bedford and Waverly. The call is reporting damage to her and her daughter's vehicles. 10-4.
3: Engine 1 copies. We're going to head down to the EPA building to get the trailer.

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0: So be advised, it's going to be a 30-minute ETA on Eversource.
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0: Going to be responding to the Whalen City Marina.
1: Fire alarm acknowledges, we have you en route.

0: Beautiful.
1: I see the 11 control. Can I have an operator for two?
0: Copy.
1: PM2. CPM. Control, I'm at Serta. There's a male here requesting the fire department. He says he has a ring on his finger that is cutting off the circulation. I told him I could bring him to the ER, but he says that I guess somebody told him the fire department can do it. I don't know if you can confirm that. If they can, I'll just, if they can't do it, I'll just drop him off at the ER. It makes more sense. 10-4, I'll ask.

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2: 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Can you show me en route to 144 Hathaway Road to serve another one?
1: Copy.
3: 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Fire alarm acknowledges H1 on scene.
2: Alright, 10-4, I'll let him know. Thank you. Back on one.
3: 10-4.
2: CP 21 control.
1: CP 21.
2: Control, just be advised, those same three mopeds are back on West Beach. This time they're on the sidewalk, going about 30, 40 miles an hour.
1: Copy.
2: Passing the sidewalk.
1: Last unit, sorry, control, communicator completely broken.
2: It's going to be 23 to CP 21. I also observe those mopeds on the sidewalk. They're going at a high rate of speed.
4: Route to CP 11, your backlights are on.
2: Thank you. One in control, 23 on every source.
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1: Copy.
2: CP 21, CP 11, I'm gonna, they just cut into that full tape, I'm gonna try to go into the lock, see if I can locate them.
1: Control copies.
2: Manny, what entrance are you going to that side? One on West Ronnie French, or is it going to East Ronnie?
5: Primitive.
2: I'm going to go into the entrance, see if I can get them on their way out. Alright, receive one hit that way now.

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0: Control, if possible, maybe if we can see if, I believe those MOFAs are definitely in this area. Maybe if the MSV airwing unit's out, they can try to maybe just track them down.
1: Copy.

dispatching ladder 1 to 134 Elm Street. You got a male unknown age with a ring stuck on his finger. Again, fire alarm dispatching ladder 1 to the Serta bus terminal 134 Elm Street. There's a male unknown age with a ring stuck on his finger. Your cross is North 6th Street.

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0: Control, the east side is going to be clear. They're probably cutting through some of the residential neighborhoods over here.
1: Copy.
0: Just keep me on directly over there, West Beach.

0: Unit 2 from Engine 1. Unit 2. The trailer is on your way to your location. We're locking up the ETA and we'll be there shortly.
1: They bossed me yesterday at 7 a.m. Be advised, this party was contacted on the phone and said she wants to stay away from her home. Drove the white female parked me, 411, brown eyes, black hair. Once again, unavailable, blank, 61705. 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White female, approximately 411, brown eyes, black hair. 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
1: 34.
0: Maggie, sorry for 40, St. Thorne, Cushing Ave, Fellowship Health Resources. Call the Scott Carrera State's work, they're withholding his medication from me.
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1: Responding.
0: So are you still on scene at 62 Bedford Street?
1: That's affirmative.

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1: Control. I'll just be in the headquarters for an admin really quick.

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0: 24. Can you surface to Bedford Street? Relieve 21 so we can take care of this cause in this area.
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1: 10-4.

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0: 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I'll be 16, thank you.
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1: 21.
0: Sir, I'll be clear from this call. You can send me those calls now.
1: Copy 21, can you ask you to start for 109 Purchase Street on the complaint for a vehicle that got scratched?
0: 109 Purchase, copy.

0: 34 to control.
1: 34.
0: Do we have a clinician on?
1: Stand by. Control 34.
0: 34.
1: Man, doesn't seem like we have a clinician on.
0: I have a clinician on this morning, clinician, to the doctor, please.

0: Try one, if you 21.
1: Sir, could you give this complainant a call and have him meet me outside, please?
0: Copy, Timber.
1: Control, disregard. I made contact.

0: Control 22, 23. In here, county in Windsor, got a service for a man with a large knife, or a machete. He went down Windsor towards Craple Street, a little windbreaker with tan complexion, about three or four males still in the corner.
1: 22, 23, Johnson.

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1: 34?
0: Time to advise, car citizen row.
1: Next.
0: Ma'am, crisis is in route with the commission.
1: Thank you.

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0: Medic 6, TM1, it's going to be 15 Robertson Street. For the 76-year-old female, she runs the breath and dizzy and faint.
1: Receive. 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
0: So can you start for 42 Cleary Street? Well, they've been at 911, 6 meter ping.
2: Again, fire alarm dispatching engine 7215 Robinson Street for a 76-year-old female, difficulty breathing. Your crosses are County and Summer Street.

0: 22 to control. 22. I spoke with the people on the corner. I counted your window, they saw no one with a machete. Didn't see anybody.
1: Proceed.
0: I'll be at Tom Crapo now. Who called this?
1: This is an honest caller.
0: Okay, nothing showing on Crapo Windsor. Can we get a call back, please?

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1: 33.
0: So you can disregard 43 Fury.

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0: Let me know when I call back. 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Does not wish to speak to police.
1: Okay, control. Stop the area. Hold on for now.
0: Copy, showing you the square.

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0: I got something else to call, 4610. What do you got next?
1: It's going to be 177 Cove Road, Cove Street at the Boost Mobile. Caller stating there's damage to his car, happened overnight. It's going to be a Chevy Cruze.
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0: Favors Used Clothing, 1014 Kings Highway, for an abandoned. They keep answering on the callback, but they're not saying anything.
1: 10-4, yeah, from the store phone.
0: 10-4. Stand by. It's going to be from a cell phone.

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1: 32.
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1: 10-4. 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
0: 34 to control.
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0: I can get EMS. Yeah, this is going to be a section 12. I don't think he's going to be cooperative.
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1: 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Unit 2 is clear.
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0: Delta 34.
1: You got two units going, correct?
0: Controls of 30, 32 and 38 are both on scene with 34.
1: Copy that. They were supposed to be transporting right now. I just wanted to make sure that there's two units going.
0: 10-4.
2: 38 to control, he's about to get into the cruiser now.
3: 32 will follow 34.

0: problem, Joe.
1: Go ahead.
0: Well, control, you can show me 16 and in relative to the other new fuel.
1: 10-4.
2: 34 to control.
1: 34.
2: I already received permission. This is going to be a courtesy ride. Stint with hospital, 1 mil, 0 miles.
1: 10-4.
3: 38 to 34 and 32.
0: 32?
3: AC3 to control. Are you following 34 right now?
0: I'm gonna go with my cruiser right now, staying, we're going to the hospital right now.
3: Follow her to the hospital. 38 to control. I'm going to be here on scene. I'm waiting for the section to be completed, and then I'll meet them at the hospital.
1: 10-4. AC3, go ahead.
4: I'll call in.

0: 32, 38.
1: There you go. Hey, I'm going to link up with you. I'm going to grab that section and I'll drop it off at Singleton.
2: Copy.
1: Thank you, sir.

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1: Control to unit 30.
2: 30.
1: L3 is trying to raise you.
2: 30, responding.
0: Hey, don't, I'm already up here, you don't have to come up here.
2: Copy. Fox, basically.
1: Control copies.

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1: Stay fast.
0: Can you make your way to 888 Shawmut Ave to meet with AC3? There's a wide open door. I need like an officer for a wellness check.
1: Stay fast, copy.
2: Don't need to control, is that mine?
0: Affirmative.
2: I'll make my way. Can you notify hospital security that 34 is going to be there with that male? He's slightly erratic.
0: 10-4.
3: There you want to control.
0: 31.
3: Control, are you sending 35 to Brickwood for that dog in the mail?
0: Affirmative. 38 is going to take it, though.
3: Proceed. I'll head there with 38. I have a very good relationship with him.
0: 10-4.

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1: Medic,
0: can you please go ahead and read down that list?

dispatching ladder 3, engine 6, engine 1, unit 2, 220 Valentine Street, apartment number 1 for a fire alarm called in by a resident. Again, fire alarm dispatching ladder 3, engine 6, unit 2, engine 1, 220 Valentine Street, apartment number 1.

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0: 874 Purchase Street. It's going to be room 11 in the urgent care. 18-year-old male vomiting, dehydrated, high heart rate.
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0: 290 Summer Street. Caller states there is a illegally parked blue Chevy Silverado. The tag comes back expired.
1: Back in 2.5, sorry, wood frame multi.
2: Engine 6, ladder 3 on scene, 2.5 story wood frame multifamily, nothing showing, checking.
0: Control. 31.
3: You can clear this out, 04.
0: 10-4.

0: 31, come back.
1: My apologies, animal control is still going to be out. I don't know if you want to just leave him on this and not close it out yet. I think he's taking on the floor.
0: 10-4. AC3 to control, yeah, I'm going to be out here for a few more minutes.
2: 10-4.
3: No fire here, Chief. Seems to be a malfunctioning detector. It's not going off at this time, Chief, as it comes on and off.
4: File acknowledges. Engine 1, you acknowledge your return.
3: Engine 1.
5: 406, please do.
3: Portable 6.
5: Is there a panel there, or is it just a local alarm?
3: 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We've pulled it down.
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3: Affirmative, Chief, we're good.
5: Fine, I think you're in 6 ladder 3, ladder 3, take 3-4. The entry's clear.
4: File acknowledges. Engine 6, you acknowledge your return?
3: Ladder 3 with the report.
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0: 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Hazard Street and County Street. I think about there is a house blasting music very loudly.
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1: 20.
0: Notify EMS, fire, everybody. Bedford Street's blocked off now from Pleasant to South 6. It's getting coned and barreled. Waiting for DPI to show up for this tree. Everybody will be clear.
1: 10-4. 24, control.
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0: 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Is any call pending on my area?
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0: I'm going to go 6 for now, please. And can you show me en route to Forever Pause in Fall River? Question asked, is there anything pending?
1: No, there's nothing pending.
0: 10-4, I'll head down to the shelter now.
1: Copy.
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0: 4.
1: Mother 4 is going to be KR1, 2150 drive for the 80-year-old female who fell into her right leg. It's going to be room 107, window bed.
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3: 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They lowered it. I'll be 16.
2: 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Medic one.
1: Shut medic one transport. We're EM2 on board, please.

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0: Sir, gonna be Lucky 7, 701 Cottage Street. 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He described the black male, half a style, gray and prepared. 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
1: 10-4, you're out, sir.
0: Copy. 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
1: 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Thank you.

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2: 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Copy one, sir. You know the unit? Traffic 1, GPO unit.
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1: Officer, that was 3 and 6.

Charlie 24. 24. Sir, can you guys start heading to President Grinnell as well? Assist traffic 4, CP 11 on disturbance. 10-4, coming from the attic.

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1: 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We'll have background noise, can you copy?

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0: Do they need another unit out of the Inverness?
1: Control, we'll get all settled here. Clear any other units.
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1: 38.
0: So you can clear at 09. The male left on a bike heading north. I'm going to head down car to see if I can find him, but you can clear it for now. Copy.

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1: CP-11.
0: Heschel, you could disregard any units responding here. We have it under control. We're going to be clearing in a second.
1: Receive CP-11. I'll use responding to President Grinnell. You can slow it down, disregard.

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0: 32, you sent for Washi Washi World, 1877 Purchase Street, with two vehicle MVA. No injuries, no airbags, happened in the lot.
1: 10-4.
0: Control, you in 20?
1: 20.
0: Sir, can you give me a case of the call, please?
1: Service. 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

0: 21. 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Is that Independence Street, my area?
1: Okay.
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0: 11 Hatches, we route you to 203 Austin Street, apartment 203, to get in touch with the parents of a Dalizar Santiago. Her dumb is pity. That juvenile was just caught shoplifting. We just let her parents know.
1: 203 Austin. Copy. 24 Control.
0: 24.
1: Control, we got nothing showing in the backyard. Is it inside the house leading downstairs?
0: So that was in the backyard leading to the basement.
1: Control, we're not seeing anything. I don't know if your calling party wants to speak to us.
0: Charge to stand by for a call back.
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1: Got
0: it. 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Her number is in the notes.
2: 10-4, I believe 20 is calling her now.

0: Control 38.
1: Okay.
0: So you can see that you got off the street. I'm gonna make contact.
1: Copy. So I'm gonna make my way back to the yard.
0: Copy, sir.
1: Control, just be advised, we're checking the basement. Now we've made entry to the basement. I'm on open door.

0: 31, 75 First 96 Earl Street. On the servants, open line right now. What parties were fighting in the air in that? That's funny. Control 33. 31. Last, give me a broken.
1: 38, sir. Put me around with 31.
0: Copy 38, I'll show you in route.
1: 33, copy.

0: Highway Patrol.
1: 11.
0: Is there any medical calls or anything for this address in the last 48 hours? We had glass all over the floor. There's no broken windows, so I'm not sure if somebody had just stepped on the broken glass.
1: Copy that. There was no recent calls in that area.
0: Copy.
1: Control to Medic 3. 3. 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Agent stays at Earl and David Street. Until further.
2: You can show me en route to Earl Street.
1: Copy, PM1. Unit 21, go ahead, sir.
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2: 4988.
0: Did you send a medic here if he was having a panic attack?
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0: 3.
1: 3PD is requesting your assistance at 26 Harold Street for a patient having a panic attack. 31.
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0: Sutra 14, Medic 1, EMS 4.
1: And 4. EMS 4. Go for 14.
0: 14, EMS 4, Medic 1 is going to be 13, Austin Corps, Apartment 1, for the 61-year-old male turning blue and close to the touch.
1: PM2 control.
0: PM2.
1: I'll take that for you, sir.
0: Receive PM2.
1: EMS
2: 24 to control.
0: 24.
2: Control, I'll take an 01 and we'll all be 16.

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1: I want to go out to your office.
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0: Central to all units. Responding to 13 Austin Court. That patient is not talking and breathing.
1: Sir, if I can, yes, please have a medic, 75-year-old male, complaining of chest pain. I am at 76. 76-0.
0: Copy, sir.
2: Turn into control.
0: 32.
2: Is any call pending in my area?
0: Negative, sir.
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1: Okay.
0: Mike 3, they're now 2 pages on 26 Earl Street. The scene with the panic attack and a 76-year-old male with chest pains. You want out of the truck, or were you advised?
1: Yeah, we'll need another truck.
0: Copy.
1: Panic on the truck. 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
0: Confirm, sir. Patient is now conscious, alert, and speaking.

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0: Medic 6, can you stop for 76 Earl Street?
2: Hello?
0: Copy. 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To assist medic 3. Two patients, panic attack, and a 76-year-old male with chest pains.
1: CM1
0: to
1: control. 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
2: We can take Earl Street for MX6.
0: Received. A7 en route to 76 Earl Street. Medic 6, you can disregard.
1: 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Route 11, 14 out.

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0: 34, receive.
2: Fire alarm acknowledges alarm sounding in the vicinity of Walnut and South First. 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
1: 33.
0: Did you have a second minute coming?
1: Affirmative.
0: Like I said, for you can disregard that one. The person with a panic attack is all set now, she said.
1: Copy. 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You can disregard.
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1: Control to 35.
3: This is going to be no fire at this location. This is going to be an accidental alarm tripped by a heat detector in the attic.
2: Fire alarm acknowledges no fire at that location. Going to be an accidental alarm tripped by a heat detector in the attic. Unit 2, do you acknowledge direct?
1: Proceed, sir. The additional?
4: Negative, all advice.

0: 11 9.
1: Engine 1. Are you all set there?
2: Yeah, we're going to be all set. One of the tenants shut off the breaker to the fire alarm panel, not the fire alarm panel, but to the circuit. We're trying to see if there's a fire alarm panel existing at this building. Well, we're just checking further.
1: Okay, do you need any other assistance there, or are you all set?
2: Negative, we'll be all set.
1: 10-4. Fine, I'm ready to turn the light bars to quarters. Why don't I take the report? Unit 2's in quarters.
3: Acknowledges return all apparatus. Engine 6, you acknowledge your return?
4: Engine 6 acknowledges.
3: Ladder 1 with the official.
4: Ladder 1 acknowledges.

0: control to 23, 21.
1: 23. 21.
0: 23, 21. Can both units start for 363 Coral Street for the 7th? Meet with Mr. Karski inside a gray Dodge Ram, saying he was parked under a tree when a male came out of a GMC Arcadia and waved a gun at him. He went inside a blue house to the left of his 20.
1: Where is he?
0: Yeah.
1: 21 copies coming from the yard.
0: Copy both units. Be advised, person is a white male in his 30s, unknown clothing, that he was carrying a black shirt.
1: 23 is on the yard.
0: Copy 23.
1: 24 is in the yard.
0: Copy 24.
1: Cody into control, operator on ship.
0: Copy 38.
1: 38 on ship. 38. For 30, what's called? Can you backfill this gentleman's information to the Winnex, the ancient climatics? Nutrient. Golf, Echo, November, Echo, Launch, Papa, October, November, Tango, X-ray, Sierra, 11-3-51.
2: 10-4. 4 on the black on the occupied press, 1 over beyond, Hull 6, right behind the courthouse.
1: What team's out with 11?
0: Last unit.
1: 14 is out with 11.

0: 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It's going to be Boa Vista, 134 South 2nd Street. For the 60-year-old female, feeling dizzy in the lobby.
1: Crazy, crazy.
2: CMC for Central. 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
0: PM1.
2: CM1, let's give me the PCA on A7.
0: PM1, A7 was disregarded. Medic 3 should be I-76-0.
2: Negative. There are two patients. I need that second ambulance, please.
0: Proceed, ma'am. We were disregarded for the panic attack. What's under the truck?
2: Perfect.
0: Control to Medic 6. Medic 6, can you stop for 76 Earl Street? PM1 said there's two patients there. Panic attack and a male with difficulty breathing.
2: Thank you.
1: Control. You can disregard any additional units. I think this is a big mistake.
0: Proceed. All units respond to 363 Girl Street. Slow it down.
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4: 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We're getting contact with someone for 100 South 1st Street to take down the detector in the attic.
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0: So you start for Wash World, 2 Ronnie French Boulevard. The 2 vehicle MVA, no injuries, no airbags. They'll be inside the lot. The white Hyundai, and a blue pickup truck.

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0: Medic 5.
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0: Control, can I take an AI, please? I'm going to have one male on board. I'm going to be en route to headquarters. 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There are still North End units on scene.

0: EMS 4 to control.
1: EMS 4, go ahead.
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0: 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She is bleeding from the back of her head.
1: Appreciate it.

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0: 17 Studley Street for an abandoned 7-meter ping. They called twice.
1: Hello, control. I'll handle that.
0: 10-4. 14, do you copy?

0: Tom, engineer.
1: Go ahead, engineer.
0: Engineer is going to conduct the regen run 140 north. Could you meet Unit 1 of O'Hare, please?
1: Acknowledge it. Engineer to be conducting the regen run. We'll let Unit 1 know.
2: Fire alarm, Unit 1 copies that direct.
1: Acknowledges. We'll get the call built.

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0: 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I'm going to get to the yard, get some fuel.
1: 10-4.

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0: 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Can you start making your way to Robeson and Caroline Street? 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
0: Medic 2.
2: We're riding on
0: Bullet 5. Hold on, 10-4. PM2, you can stand by.
1: This is.
0: Control to Medic 1.
1: Sorry.
0: Are you able to break from the hospital?
1: Sorry.
0: Can you make your way to 63 Swift Street, apartment number 3, for a 2-year-old female talking at her chest, having a high fever?
1: Okay.

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0: Affirmative.
1: Control to 35 and 38, just be advised, the operator of the white truck fled. He's going to be in a white tank top, jean shorts, states that he lives on Robeson, and he fled going east.
2: World female, difficulty breathing. 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

0: security to control. Can I get that description for the male again, please?
1: Affirmative. 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
0: Copy.
1: He went east on foot and he lives at 175 Robeson Street.
0: 175 Robeson, copy.
2: Medic 6 to control.
1: Medic 6, go ahead.
2: I'm from Sam Water out at 300.
1: 10-4. Control to AC3, you can go ahead.

0: AC3 to control. Where are you calling me?
1: Affirmative. Where are you trying to raise control?
0: Just go 7. I'll be 07. Have a good night.
1: 10-4, you as well.

0: controls the traffic one. What's your 20?
1: 175.
0: Traffic one, can you come back?
1: 175, Roman 2.
0: 10-4. Controls are 35 and 38, did you copy?
2: I mean, you want to
0: show
2: me out with that mail?
0: 10-4.
2: 38 and 35, you have that mail?

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1: Medic one.
0: He's from PM1.
1: Control to PM2.
2: Control to 3.
1: 10-4.

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1: 32?
0: Can you start making your way to 101 Carlisle Street? Caller states his cousin's girlfriend is assaulting his cousin. Caller states the female was assaulting the male. Female was throwing the rocks at the male as well.
1: 10-4.
2: This is 34.
0: 34.
2: You can't raise me.
0: Affirmative. Can you make your way to 101 Carlisle Street for caller stating his cousin's girlfriend is assaulting his cousin, throwing rocks at the male?

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Ventura 38. 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So be advised, Jones Auto was notified.

0: 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Seven-nine Summer Street from abandoned, 19 meter ping, no answer on callback.
1: Okay.

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0: Rodney French Boulevard, for a check auto. 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

0: Imperial Fighter Control. 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
0: First one I have a CR number is going to be 049-2495-07.
1: Copy one.
0: Two is going to be Paula. Papa Alpha, Uniform, Lima Alpha, it's going to be same last name, Costa. The other bird's going to be 529-783.
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1: Go ahead, engine 7.
0: Can you let the medic know on Shady Lane that we could not locate the daughter?

0: Control from Mega 2. Per fire, they cannot locate the daughter.
1: Okay, what
0: do you mean, sir? Mega 2, can you come back?
1: Mega 2, that's received. What are you transporting now?
0: 10-4.
2: So I'm going to be going back for the female that did a person name.
1: She have nothing going back?
2: So there's nothing going back with the information for the female, the other Sierra, or social, they can run?
1: Stand by.

0: 35, 7-0.
1: Go ahead, 35.
0: Alpha Social.
1: Ready to copy, sir.
0: It's going to be 011-704068.
2: Medic 1
3: to control.
1: Medic 1.
3: Medic 1 PM2, all the payments.
2: 10-4. 34 Joe. Last thing to come back. 34. 34, come in.
4: Route spoken 1 PM, that's on just 53.3, is that anything else?
2: 10-4.
5: 14 Shady Lane. Fire alarm acknowledges. Hit from fire alarm.
1: Control 35.
0: Level 35.
1: 35 VFI, that's what's coming back for Helen Costa out of the same address in DOP.
6: Couple minutes away from the city line.
5: Fire alarm acknowledges, so you would not be able to respond to a fire alarm.
0: Thank you.
1: Affirmative, sir. What part is negative?
0: Different than flag.

Farm dispatching Ladder 4, Engine 7, Engine 1, to 525 Cogdell Street for a fire alarm received at headquarters, indicating Zone 2 second floor detectors. Again, fire alarm dispatching Ladder 4, Engine 7, Engine 1, Unit 1 to the Hillside Court at 525 Cogdell Street for a fire alarm received at headquarters. It's going to be Zone 2 second floor detectors. Your crosses are Bannister and Myrtle Street.

0: Bermuda, one's on scene, a loud sound, and something's wrong, I'm checking.
1: Silent acknowledges unit one on scene, alarm sounding, nothing showing, checking.

0: Sierra One.
1: Digits received the master clear for that location.
0: Sierra One copies. Be advised, the system's just in silence at this time.

0: 30 to control. Go ahead. Operator on 2, please. Affirmative. 30 on 2. Ma'am, is there any way we can notify the hospital that this gentleman's going to be sectioned at the hospital? He had mentioned, he admitted to me that he was trying to kill himself, which is why he ran through the fence at the cemetery, so he's going to be sectioned at the hospital.
1: Time for it.
2: Go ahead. CP1 to Transport 1 mail from booking to Ash Street. Start miles 182.7.
0: Copy. Did you copy?
1: I copied. Are you en route with the mail to the hospital?
0: I will be in about 2 minutes.
1: Please see him. Is he cooperative?
0: Yes, ma'am.
1: Thank you.
0: 30 folks. Go ahead.
2: We'll be out of booking and mileage is 56.9.
0: Copy.
3: Fire alarm, Indiana 1.
4: Go ahead, Indiana 1.
3: System took a recess. It's going to be a system malfunction. You can return all apparatus. Lab voltage report.
4: Fire alarm acknowledges. System took a reset. Alarm was due to a malfunction. Returning all apparatus. Engine 1, you acknowledge your return?
5: Engine 1.
4: 7, you acknowledge?
5: Engine 7.
4: What the official?
5: Out of 4.
0: Copy. A5 control. A5.
6: A5 EMS4 arrival.
0: Copy. Control 38, can you go to channel 2, please?
7: Careful.
1: Sir, I live in St. Luke's. They just stated that you would have to do this section once you get there with medical staff.
7: Sorry, control, can you come back, please?
1: St. Luke's was notified. They stated that you would have to do the section with the medical staff because he made the statements to you.
7: Oh, okay. Copy. Thank you, ma'am.
1: Please, yeah.

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1: 6.
0: Medic 6, 293 South 2nd Street for an 80-year-old male that's very weak, unable to stand.
1: I see.

0: 38 to control.
1: Go ahead.
0: I apologize, sir. Climb me an OF and an AC.
1: Copy. To PT-1 to control. PT-1.
2: PT-1's out of the house. N miles 183.9.
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1: 12.
0: I had a tenant on second floor, called by accident.
1: Copy. Control to 22.
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1: 22, it's going to be 65 Swift Street for a loud party.
2: Received.

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1: Too many units. 22, come back.
0: 13, please.
1: Copy. Last unit, come back.
2: Level Tower Detour Control, 4135, I'll be here till 0 hours.
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0: 1047 Sasaquin Ave. Caller is a neighbor. See that there is a package in his driveway that is beeping and it has a parachute on it.
1: 33 copies.

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0: Control to Route 38 and Medic 3. Route 38, Medic 3. It's going to be the Yesier Cyclery, 330 Hathaway Road, 482 vehicle, MVA, airbags deployed, possible injuries. We have state on scene. They are requesting medics.
1: Copy. Come follow me, Route.
0: Route 38, be advised. We did have a caller state that a male was screaming at the female that was involved.
1: Copy that.
2: Fireline dispatching ladder 4, engine 7, unit 1, 2330 Hathaway Road for a 2-vehicle MVA. Airbags deployed, unknown injuries. Again, fireline dispatching ladder 4, engine 7, unit 1. It's going to be yesteryear cycle at 330 Hathaway Road for a 2-vehicle MVA. Airbags deployed, unknown injuries. Your costs are...

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0: We're going to be 60 to AMA from this call, and could you assign us...
2: 38 to control.
0: Somebody else wants to be transported.
1: Medic 6, you were stepped over mid-transmission. 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
0: We're going to be 16 AMA from the call that we are currently on, and could you please create a new CAD for us? 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
1: Affirmative. Last unit, come back now.
2: 38, John Cleo from St. Luke's, 7 minutes.
1: Copy.
3: Control.
1: Go ahead.
3: You can show me 16. It was a high altitude weather balloon. It was a high school science project. The owner of it's here. It's clear.
1: Copy.

0: 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Engine 7 on team checking.
1: Control 233, if you could also just assist unit Route 38 at that halfway road. Yes, here, Site 3.
2: 10-4, show me in route.
1: 10-4.
0: Copy. We're returning.

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0: Control medic, 4.
1: 4. 4.
0: Medic 4, it's going to be 261 Tinkham Street, medical arm with contact, 87 female, Portuguese speaking, saying that she wasn't feeling well, but the medical arm couldn't understand anything else that the female was saying. There's a lot of box info in the notes.
1: Very good.

0: Control DG1D, are you clear from Ash Street?
1: Go ahead, Unit 1.
2: Unit 1's going to be clear. Ash 7's going to clear when satisfied.
1: Fire alarm acknowledges Unit 1 clearing to Engine 7 to clear when satisfied.
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0: Control.
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0: Copy.
1: To Route 32, be advised, I was coming from Saskatchewan. 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
4: Area 5 to control.
0: Go ahead.
4: Control, I just got my cruiser. I'm being around to yesterday.
0: Copy. Control 22, no answer on callback.

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1: Go ahead.
0: Can we check if there's any ROs in place?
1: Stand by. We were unable to get any names. The female was being very uncooperative. We only were able to confirm one name from the phone number. Unknown if that party is actually involved or not.
0: Simple.
1: Control 36. It's going to be Linden's Convenience Store at 3963 Acushnet Ave. Going to meet with James Gibbons. Wants to report a white male with no shirt that was trying to fight him.

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0: Receipt.

0: Crystal City, do you have another vehicle for me?
1: Hi, Dill. Let me know when you're ready.
0: I'm ready. Go ahead.
1: 9 Mike Echo 865. Just come back to a Honda Civic. Also owner operator.
0: Copy, too.

0: Also, could y'all can we get the next two on the list as well to have these vehicles, so?
1: 10-4.

0: Tony's control.
1: Go ahead.
0: Control, that vehicle is being moved. You can show me clear.
1: Copy.
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0: 38, go ahead.
1: I know the operator doesn't have his license, but I have his name, date of birth, and social. Let me know when you're ready.
0: This is going to be owner-operator. It's coming back to a Frederick William Roth license number I'm showing. It's Sierra 8173920, if you just want to confirm.
1: The name is correct, but currently he doesn't have his license on him right now.
0: 10-4.
1: 1885, social 002-66-5168.
0: Good luck.

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1: Negative, I'll be clear. Thank you.
0: Copy. Control 2, 14, and 11.
1: 11. 14's on.
0: It's going to be 281 Summer Street for domestic. 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
0: P21C.
2: I'll be 16, you can remove B, and I'm out of bookings.
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1: Ma'am, I just wanted to run two parties for any ROs or O2s. The first one's going to be Alpecia, A, Alpha, Golf, Alpha, Lima, Golf, India, Sierra, Alpha, Fernandez, 626-1980.
2: Still running the parties.
0: Have the male parties
1: on? So far, the party's going to be Pedro Santos, 54 years of age. I don't have an exact date of birth.
0: Do you have a social for him?
1: Negative control. He might have M&I out of, with the address connected to 206 Shaw Street at this point.
0: 10-4.

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1: Go ahead.
0: En route to Ash Street, one female, starting mile zero. The time's your time.
1: Copy.
2: 34 Control.
1: Go ahead.
2: I'm clear. Do you have anything for me?
1: Stand by.
2: Very 30 Control.
1: Go ahead.
2: Can you assign me an 01 and show all Unit 16?
1: Affirmative. How's this ship?
0: Male is going to be negative, prize for AB.
1: 10-4, route 32 copies. Control 33.
0: 36 to control.
2: 33.
1: 33, stand by. 36, go ahead.
0: Control.
1: 36, go ahead.
0: Can I have a responding unit to this location, please?
1: Affirmative, Control 34.
2: So I'm just from City Yard. Is it on the double?

0: unable to copy your transmission. Come back.
1: I was just about to pull into City Yard. Does she need me there on the double?
0: 1236, what is the situation going on?
1: Control, I'll just be in Rupa. Just be advised, I'm coming from 38th area. Even on the highway, it's going to take me about 5 minutes to get there.
0: Copy. Control to 33.
2: 33.
0: If you could also just assist Unit 36 at 39683 Cushion Ave.
2: Already en route.

0: potential to medic 5. Medic 5. It's going to be a sick person at 134 Van Buren Street for a 39-year-old female throwing up blood, having chest pain.
1: Fire the chief.
0: Medic 5, would you like PM1 or EMS4?
1: I actually would love PM1 or EMS4.
0: Copy, control of PM1.
2: PM2, I'm going to be in room.
0: Copy, PM2. Medic 5, we have PM2 en route with you.
1: Private chief, thank you.

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0: 32 Catherine Street, apartment 1. It's going to be for an ex-boyfriend versus ex-girlfriend. Ex-boyfriend is refusing to leave verbal.
1: 3 feet.

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0: Control, there's no answer at the door. Can we try a callback?
1: Confirm this, standby.

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0: 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Be advised, per the party's RMV, it shows that they live in apartment 2, not apartment 1.
1: 22 copy.
0: Go ahead.
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0: Go ahead.

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0: Just slow down.
1: 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If you're not on scene, you can slow it down.
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2: It's going to be Brad Westgate, Jr. Date of birth is going to be 8/20/2001.
1: Medic 2. Medic 2, it's going to be 145 Field Street for a 73-year-old male. Stomach pain, feels faint and nauseous, having chest discomfort. Would you like PM1 or EMS4?
2: We can advise.
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0: Male's going to be negative, prize 4, resisting arrest.
1: Negative.
0: He's negative, he's got priors for resisting arrest.
1: Receive, thank you.

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1: So we have a standard speaking officer that's going to assist this 22.
0: Stand by, controller 12.
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0: Are the GV advocates in today?
1: Stand by.
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0: 30 is control. They might be on channel 2. They're just, we could advise them that westbound traffic on Hathaway has been shut down temporarily so they can tow that vehicle.
1: Received. We tried. 36, standby. 38, we tried getting 35 on 2. He did not answer.
0: Received.
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0: Can we have medics in this location, please, for an intoxicated male?
1: Affirmative. 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

0: 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Copy. Control 2, Route 31. Route 31, it's going to be South Coast Towing, 847 Church Street. Calling states that there's an approximately 8-year-old male alone with a scooter. It's a white male, brown short hair, wearing a tan Nike shorts and red and brown plaid shirt.
1: Okay, he's just riding a scooter?
0: Affirmative, no one around with him.

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0: 32, it's going to be 415 Ashley Boulevard for a checkout of gray Jeep blocking a driveway on the Belleville roadside.
1: Received.
0: Control 31.
2: 31,
0: 132 Seabury Street. Female states that she was yelled at by a plumber on the phone, wants to make a report about it.
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0: Control, all. Just be advised for the medics going through the Linden. Convenient. Those individuals possibly on 94C, so through sections recently.
1: Copy. Control to A7, be advised, and there's also possibly on 94C. Control to 14, looking for a reset.
2: Go for 14.
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1: 10-4, and paper checks are negative.
0: That is affirmative, both parties are negative.
1: Okay, thank you, 10-4.
0: Control 22, looking for a reset.
1: You can reset all units on scene here at 32 Captain.
0: Received. We're trying to get a hold of 22. She's not on channel 1. You have to go to channel 1, please.
1: Okay, she's upstairs speaking with the party right now.
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0: I'm sorry, where are we from?
1: 34.
0: Just one is next one on the north side of the farm.
1: 34, come back.
0: Advise medics, we're on the north side of the property.
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0: Seven copies.

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0: Me giving this juvenile a ride home, unit 30 to where. Don't know where we're going. I'll let you know when we get there.
1: 10-4.
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1: That's affirmative. I'd say false negative.
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1: Copy, thank you.

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1: Lisa.
0: I can't copy you, 36.
2: This call's gonna take me to St. Louis Hospital.
0: 10-4.
3: 22 to control.
0: 22.
3: Could you have my number? Show me clear.
0: I see.
1: CMC to control.
0: Last unit.
1: PMC, you can show me 16.
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1: 14.
0: If you're going to send me an OF, you will be clear. Thank you.

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0: Address was 7 Tarquin Place, Tarquin Hill Place, and mileage was 0.3.
1: 10-4.

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0: 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PG1.
1: Could you put me on the directory at West Beach?
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0: 23.
1: Towers, 12 Route Street, apartment 109. The caller wants to report that a dog bowl is missing. Prior call from this morning was about people breaking into her home overnight. Control Route 31.
2: Route 31.
1: Can you call communications, please?

0: 24, control.
1: 24.
0: Control, flight 23 is out doing traffic enforcement. We can take that call for him.
1: 10-4. Control 23, I'll put you back on your directive. Direct patrol, that was, please.

0: Control 24. 24, just be advised, you can disregard. The female found her dog bowl, no longer needs police. Copy.
1: Route 31 to control.
0: Well,
1: I'll be back on the south coast.
0: 10-4. Control to 34.
2: For respawning.
0: Just be advised, Dartmouth is still en route. We have no additional information at this time, besides they just requesting another unit to assist.

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I have a claim from Wash. 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
1: 36.
0: Joyce and Ashley Boulevard, check welfare of the operator of a black Ford SUV. It's got the hazards on. The operator is from Dover.
1: 36 received. I'm on my way from the hospital.

0: It's going to be right inside the cemetery, directly across from Rural Street. Two vehicles, no injuries, no airbags.
1: Copy, nurse.

赵三休。喂，please do attend the B-Below Cemetery at 149 Dartmouth Street and the

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1: 24.
0: Traffic stop at East Rodney and Nima Street. Mass Reg 4. Romeo Charlie Lima 32. Should come back to a Chevy Cruze.
1: That was East Rodney French, and what was the cross street?
0: Nina Street.

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1: Well, 31.
0: Back in route to 78, Taco Place. South Coast told me they're our parents' home. So I'm just going to try to figure out what's going on.
1: 10-4, just to confirm, that was 7-1, Taco and Hill Place?
0: 78.
1: 7-8, 10-4.

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1: 32.
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0: Are you clear from the hospital?
1: Affirmative.
0: 32 and medic 3. It's going to be a MVA with injury at 2105 Berkshire Street. Two vehicles. There's a 22-year-old that got hit in the face with a steering wheel. No airbags.
1: Got it. 32 copies.

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0: Ben Rose, 700, South First Street, unabandoned. Call landline, call back, all straight to voicemail, nothing in the local.

0: 24/7, Joe. 24. You can cue me out 13, and it was owner operated. 10-4, is there another unit trying to raise control?
1: Yeah, 34. Oh, open front door, it's fully expansive.
0: 10-4, do you need another unit?
1: Yeah, but I'm not just sending anybody else.
0: Control to 33. 33, can you make your way to 34's location? It's going to be 266 Samuel Barnett Boulevard on an alarm.
2: 10-4. 30 in control.
0: Go ahead.
2: Control, is Thomas out there yet?
1: Yeah, they are. One guy.
2: Copy, direct, thank you.

0: 34.
1: Dartmouth officer requesting more units. I don't know if you can contact Dartmouth, see if they have big guys available to come by. If not, I guess that's yes.
0: 10-4.
2: Control. 21. 631 South First Street. I've got a mail laid out. I'm going to handle this before I'm going to abandon.
0: 10-4.
3: Arthur, 2 to control. I'll be out with 32. Can I get off right now on channel 2, please?
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3: 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Last number for you is going to be Sierra Alpha 5470861 for vehicle 2. It's going to be 5 Charlie Lima Papa 21. 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

0: 32, I don't have you on any call. 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
2: Just arriving.

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1: 11 09 units will be 16
0: 10-4
2: Ready to control
3: 22
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3: Affirmative. 22. EC number is going to be 2197. 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
4: I'm called in by Central Station. Again, fire alarm dispatching. Ladder 4, engine 9, engine 7, unit 1, the Pentecostal Church of God at 732 Mount Pleasant Street. For a fire alarm called in by Central Station, indicating zone 8. You crossed Dennis Road and Downey Street.

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0: Do we know who's the tow company?
1: Affirmative, just got the tow. It's going to be Korea's towing.
0: Received.

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0: 10-4.

0: 你就是分手。21, 22分手 I'll be clear. I have my number. 10-4分手的22。Responding. 22, I have another call for you. It's going to be at the Boost Mobile at 95 Rock Hill Avenue. A male yelling called in by the employee. He was giving the employee a hard time. It was verbal.
1: Coffee and loop.
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0: I'll be 16. Route will be directing traffic while the vehicle gets towed.
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0: Breaking war 246 Harvard Street on a third warrant for Vincent Ferriel 12-24-87 failed breathalyzer test. That warrant's going to be in off.
1: No, 4.

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0: Can you pull me out of traffic stop 286 Mill Street with hashtag 4 pop up Foxtrot Yankee 15? Should come back to the Silver Lexus, 3 occupants.
1: Copy, just confirm, did you say Mill?
0: That's affirmative.
1: Copy, control 211.
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1: Step on up now.
0: Thank you.
2: 14-9.
3: 14, if you can also just assist at 286 Mill Street for the traffic stop.
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1: 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I'll be in my entity.
2: 11 to 14, you can disregard.
1: 14, has it? 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
1: It's going to be Mass Reg. Michael Alpha 78YD. Yankee Delta. It's going to be all the operator. Can you just run that for me, please?
3: Affirmative.
1: Clear, you can clear that. I don't know why I didn't claim in the 38 claim.
0: Racing, sir. Clearing you.

0: official to Traffic 3, just to confirm, coming back to a Porsche, color red.
1: That's affirmative.
0: It's going to be active.
1: Proceed, operator active also. It's going to be on operator. Control, unable to make contact with that male. Also, Control, could you just double check the date of birth? I'm not finding anything in the system for that male with that date of birth.
2: Affirmative, standby.
0: Operator, that's attached to this vehicle.
1: Control.
2: A5 PM on arrival. Copy. Control 35, the date of birth that we have here on the warrant is 12/24/87.
1: 10-4. 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

0: 21. 21, 182 County Street, apartment 2. You're going to meet with Bailey Souza. Wants to report that he had an argument with his girlfriend. She left about 4 hours ago. Be advised, the female is no longer on scene. He doesn't know where she is.
1: You said this was 4 hours old?

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1: Can you show me in Roger? 207 Liberty Street, 431.
0: 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Control to Route 38. If you sneak your way as well.
1: 10-4.

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0: 84 Sagamore Street, it's going to be a check auto for a vehicle blocking the driveway.
1: Let me see.

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1: 电话。
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1: Please, thank you.Control to 87. 190 Bryant Lane, apartment Alpha. Can be for a 62-year-old female. Dizzy, having difficulty walking.
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0: control to 11 and Ralph.
1: 11.
0: Ralph. Hello, this is 134 South 2nd, your department 303. It's coming for a welfare check. Female is requesting please, but we're unable to understand her.
1: 11 copies. All the bodies on Route 11.
0: Copy, Route 11, you can hit your bird.

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1: Smoke.
0: 57 Morgan Street, apartment number 2. Meet the caller regarding an ex-employer wrongfully firing him. He states that he feels unsafe that she has his address.
1: Control, can you actually leave me on the call for 134 South 2nd? That address seems familiar for a past domestic. I'll stay in route with 11, and if they don't need me, I can just go.
0: Copy.

0: Control 211 in Ralph, be advised. Caller's going to be Sherry Dillon. She's saying she's in danger, but she's also home alone. Trying to get more information.
1: 11 Coffee.
2: Ralph Coffee is the party that I was referring to. You can show me in Ralph.
0: Copy.
1: Traffic
0: 3. Ronald County
1: on 2, please.
0: Can you come
1: accept? Ronald County on 2, please.
3: 38. Front door.
0: Traffic 3, semi on 2.
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0: control 211 Elm Route. Sherry's stating that her son, Sweet, is trying to get in. Still currently in the hallway.
1: Running orders from 27.
0: Checking for that now.
1: Copy, thank you. Fourteenth and route.
0: Copy.

0: 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Vehicle tag 16. 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
0: I have a welfare check at 5 Hemlock Street. It's going to be for Brittany Togman, 8991. Called in by the mother, believes her daughter is here. She recently eloped from affectionate High Point.

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1: 10.
0: I'm going to be out at Bedford and 6th Street on the check in need of a detail. But I believe they're working for the city over here.
1: Copy.
2: How to get license is going to be 249-9473-42. 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
1: Received.
3: Fire alarm dispatching ladder 4, engine 8, engine 9, unit 1, 137 Tinkle Street. 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Again, dispatching ladder 4, engine 8, engine 9, unit 1, 137 Tinkham Street for a fire alarm called in by a resident. 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
0: So is there an apartment number or am I just checking all 3-4?
1: 22, we don't have an apartment number.
0: Racy.
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0: 25. 12.
1: Traffic 2, 25, 12. If you just check the area of 215 West Rodney French Boulevard, the pavilion, caller seat to the juvenile male, about 5 feet 2 inches, black male, took his bike and is riding around, possibly has a firearm.
0: 25 copies control. Do we have a description of the male or the bike?
1: Only description that we have is a black male, approximately 5'2". The caller disconnected is no longer answering callbacks.
2: Alright, control, you can show me out at the pavilion.
1: Copy.
3: Irelon dispatching engine 1, 9 Reynolds Street. You got an illegal burn called in by a resident. Again, fire alarm dispatching engine 1 to 9 Reynolds Street for an illegal burn called in by a resident. Your cost is going to be Linden and Wells Street.
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1: 36.
0: 36. NP Joe's gas at 2277 Nash Road. Mass tag 4 Victor Echo Charlie 68 on a red Dodge Ram. I believe that the operator is drunk driving, attempting to leave now.
1: 36 received.
0: Control 211.

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1: That's affirmative.
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0: 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What type of vehicle was it?
1: Red Dodge Ram has mass tag 4 Victor Echo Charlie 68 on it.
0: Control. 33 control.
1: 33.
2: Spoke to both parties in the house. We passed it out. 2016 and route to 36 is call.
1: Copy.
0: 350.
1: Copy.
0: Thirty-five for those other units. That truck's not here. If you want to just check the area.

0: Central 221. I see that you cleared from 182 County Street Apartment 2. How do you want to close out the call?
1: I'm actually heading back there.
0: Are you seated?
1: Reassign myself.
0: Copy.
2: 22 Central.
0: 22.
2: Control, that female's not here. I don't know where she could be.
0: Copy.
1: Thank you, how did you go?
0: 35.
1: Control, if you want to give the complainant a call back, I spoke to them inside the gas station. They said they didn't call and they didn't see a truck matching that description.
0: Copy, stand by, we'll call back.

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1: Temple, it's going to be 08. I'll circle the area.
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0: Route 31, 32. If you could just start making way to 361 Cogdall Street, apartment 1, attempt to locate Anthony Sargood Daniel for a violation of an RO. Plymouth will come and pick him up.
2: 32 copies.
1: Traffic, sir.
0: Traffic, too.
1: Okay, class out, 44, there's no firearm. Mail has been given it, he was like that.
0: Greasy.
4: Right, 11, control.
0: Go ahead.
4: No, it's not the door. Can you attempt to call back to the smoke party?
0: Affirmative.
3: 23 to control.
0: Go ahead.
3: 23, does the caller want to speak with me?

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1: Latino, come back.
0: 33 is out.
1: Copy. Control 23, that's affirmative. It's the employees. Type 4, just gonna let them know that I'm here.

0: 31 to control.
1: Go ahead.
0: You can clear 04. It's not a fire in the backyard. It is one of the fans that have a fire pit on the back.
1: Copy.
2: Ride 11, control.
1: Ride 11.
2: You can control that, the mail came out.
1: Copy.
3: 33 to control.
1: 33.
3: It's supposed to be employed, it's accidental.
1: Copy.
0: Thirty-one to control.
1: 31.
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1: Affirmative.

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0: 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Engine one's returning.
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2: Reset.
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3: 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I'm out with 25 and 40.
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1: 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Not going to answer it though.
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1: Route 31.
0: No answer at the apartment, and the first floor south tenant stated that they haven't seen him in a while. Traffic 30 Control, I'm sorry, could you repeat that last for the tow?
1: Affirmative, it's going to be Martinez.

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1: Traffic 2?
0: I'm going to be clear from West Beach. Can you put me on an 06 at Hazel? Close the parking lot.
1: Okay.

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1: 4.
0: Are you cleared from the hospital?
1: Affirmative.
0: Medic 4, I have another call for you. It's going to be 660 Ashley Boulevard, 84-year-old female, difficulty breathing, lethargic.
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3: Fire alarm dispatching, engine 9, 660 Ashley Boulevard. You have an 84-year-old female with difficulty breathing. Again, dispatching engine 9, 660 Ashley Boulevard for an 84-year-old female with difficulty breathing. Your cross is going to be Brooklawn Ave and Wood Street.

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0: 23, control, you have 4 over 16.
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0: Control 14, stand 11. Control 11. 14 and 11, 1327 Pleasant Street on a domestic uncle versus nephew. It was physical. They're stating that the nephew was punched in the face. Control to Medic 1.
1: Medic 1.
0: Bedford Towers, 231 Middle Street, apartment 510, 76-year-old female, cells complaining of arm pain. Control 14 and 11, just be advised, we have an open line, they're yelling. Caller stating that the uncle is leaving on foot towards Common Park. Hispanic male, green shorts, gray shirt, flip-flops, heavier set male. Fourteen and 11, just be advised, he's now stating the uncle is in the backyard now.
2: Ten four.

0: PG1. 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Yes, yes.
1: 38 to control, you can show me 16.
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0: The Orpheum Theater at 1005 South Water Street. On a building check, the mail states the lock to the door is broken and may be open. They want to remain anonymous.
1: 10-4. Can we have an EC? I was in there earlier in the week, and the door was unavailable to be completely secured.
0: Affirmative. They gave us the name of a Walter Moniz. We have the phone number. We'll do a call.

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0: 80 Ryanscombe Street, apartment number 2, 56-year-old female, currently seizing.
1: Receive.
0: Control to Wall 32.
1: Wall 32.
0: Well, 32, it's going to be 617 Summer Street, on a disturbance. You're going to meet with an Alexandria for a possible 209A violation that happened a week prior.
1: Well, 32 copies.
0: Twelve.
1: Do you have the caller come off?
0: Receive.

0: Control 21.
1: Whatever.
0: There was no answer on that number for the owner.
1: Okay, that's cool.
2: PT-1 control.
0: PT-1.
2: Out at Ash Street, ending mile 1.2.

0: 11 to the units on Pleasant Street. Is that male party still there, or did he take off to Common Park?
1: Headed south from that address. If you want to head to the area, I'll be able to inform as well.
0: 10-4, I think I just saw him pass on County Street.
1: 10-4, it's going to be a Victor Rivera.
0: 10-22-1973. Copy. Route 11, what's your 20? I think I was walking towards Common Park. Let you know when I stop.
2: Hello.
1: 14 to control, Airport North Field, please.
2: Affirmative.
1: 1402. 14. Male, myself in 11, and route 11.
2: Copy.

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1: All to locate the other party. Medic 1, I have PM 2 going to Brainscom Street.
2: Sierra Alpha 866-1310.
1: Racing, is that going to be for Victor or the second party, Zachariah?
2: That is for Zachariah.
1: Copy, standby.
0: What's the complaint?
3: Fire alarm dispatching ladder 1, engine 1, engine 6, unit 2, 276 MacArthur Drive. You have a fire alarm called in at HQ. Again, fire alarm dispatching ladder 1, engine 1, engine 6, unit 2, 276 MacArthur Drive. For a fire alarm received at headquarters. The cross is going to be Route 18 and Homer's Wharf.
2: EMS 4, intro. I'm going to help the health medic one.
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2: Ten four, are you able to backfill both parties, please?
1: Affirmative, both are backfilled.
0: I have units out with a male that's requesting medics, stating he's nervous.
4: Received. Medic 6 to control, we can handle that.
0: Control copies, medic 2, disregard.
4: Two copies, thank you 6.

0: 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IMC's down.
1: ...81-year-old female with a pacemaker saying she feels like something is wrong, pain in her throat.
2: What do you see?
3: Routine to 11?
4: Yeah.
3: 11 responding. Sir, I was on channel 2. You able to locate that male party?
4: Yeah, we're out with him in front of a Parker Elementary School.
3: Okay, 10-4. I'll be in right.
2: N32.
3: Which department is it?
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0: 0006. 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So you want us to clear from Ice Cube and head to Orchard? 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I believe this is going to be stray blows. I just want to have you check the box just to make sure. 10-4, fire alarm from engine 6 will be responding for Orchard.
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3: 495 East off on ramp to the Mass Red 4 Golf Hotel, November 53. Go back to a gray Ford Fusion, occupied once.

让你就是更重退休。Control, talk about what's empty. There's nothing showing. Show you in this clear if she doesn't want to see police.

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0: 14 to control.
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0: The Veil Party, Victor, being transported due to his mental state. Do you think time you know of? All units will be clear. Thank you for responding.

0: 14 to control. Can I actually have operator on 2, please?
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0: 14 on 2.
2: 14.
0: Sir, if you can, the mail party in Victor, if you can have a caution, 45, he is schizophrenic.

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0: Air transport, I want to say, Elizabeth, the N2 on board.
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PT1 control. PT1. I will be en route to St. Luke's Hospital with one male, starring miles 1.5. Copy.

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0: Oh, that's St. Luke's, ending mile 2.5.

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0: 12, if you can make your way to 81 Cedar Street, apartment 1, caller wants to report two parties on bicycles threw a rock at their back door and broke the glass. They're no longer on scene.
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0: Control 33.
2: 33,
0: it's going to be 164 Central Ave for an 18-meter abandoned 911.
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0: control to 22 and 24. Blue Field and Matthew for 3 dirt bikes and 1 quad going up and down the street.
1: Copy,
0: coming
1: from station 24, copy.